0: 6396, line number 1. All tracks on the Brooklyn subdivision to Mambo 647.5, Mambo 647, from Macoga to AMCK, 313 South, from which past my red border to Mambo 647.5, and proceed through my limits at Mads, from authorized speeds on the bells and whistles, while approaching passing men or equipment that are no longer there, and you guys can blow go punch southbound to Parkway.
1: Understand AMCK 313 southbound has permission. Inform a cold form D 62396 line 1 today's date on the Brooklyn subdivision between milepost 647.5 and milepost 647.0. Okay by the red flag, locate at milepost 647.5. Without stopping, maximum authorized speed, bells and whistles, and equipment that are not there. Blow go after our departure. This good. This movement is good. Exciting to the main track, southbound over.
0: That is all correct, over.
1: On the readback, take your form of hold. Break up track 11, advanced approach to an approach restriction.
0: Form of cool out.
2: This is SGP 7960, over. Hey, you said you had to crawl under the train to get it corrected. Is that correct, over? Is that doable for you guys, or do you need to wait for TCI, over? Copy that.
3: I'll do Corp 801.
0: Get out of the PDRV. The Springfield over there.

0: is that fair?
1: It passed under the trestle right before you guys crossed over over the Willamette.

0: doesn't look like it's going to take very long.
1: Did your air just build up pretty quick?
0: I never even got over 60.
1: Yeah, that didn't sound like it. Oh, well, all right.

0: I'm ready.
1: Fast.
0: Yeah, probably ain't going all the way.
1: Great. We can try it. Guys, you did clear up, correct?
2: Yep, I'm off.
1: Copy, 4 Beta 1, 10 meters, ground 6. This is safety at the, or, I'm at the foul. Let's start it back. We'll start with 25-5.
0: Alright, 2-8, that's the foul. Position is safety. We'll start with 25-25. Here we go.

0: 4.5 miles an hour and climbing.
1: Yep, I just need to ask some more questions here. So just to verify, it is just an air hose separation, but in order to get it corrected, you said you'd have to crawl under the get under the train to get it. Is that correct, over?
0: I don't want the whole train yet, so... But... This thing... apart, and I can't fix it because I can't...
1: Okay, copy that. I just wanted to make sure I told everyone the right thing. Thank you. Gotcha.
2: It's kind of hard to tell when you're moving from a distance.
0: Copy.
2: I'll say another 22-0 for now.
0: 22-0.
1: Dispatch, Amtrak 11, over.
2: Amtrak 11, go ahead.
1: Hey, so I've got a train up ahead of you there at Mapo 616.4. They're in emergency, so... Do you guys want to just hang tight there at the depot until they're on the move, or do you just, or do you want to start heading south and just follow them to Dahlgren, over?
2: We'll just hang out here at the station until they're on the move, over.
1: Copy that, over.
2: Yep.
1: Thank you.
2: Alright, you gone?
3: Call to 11.
2: Yes, sir.
3: You guys make all your moves under previous instructions.
2: Take all moves under previous instructions. I think you're good at it.
0: Hey, Mark.

0: got Big Six here.
1: Big Six.
0: You still get about 8.
1: Oh, clear 8.
0: Oh, 5 more.

0: 1.
1: Corp 801, you can wind around down anywhere in there.
0: How do you, Corp 801?

0: made a quick red zone.
1: That's center, Conductor Stewart.
0: 4-5-1, Stewart, clear, ahead, I need a car.
1: Ahead, what?
0: Ahead, one.
2: How close were you to that, like, gravel road?

0: Joey Cooper right now.
1: And you heard everything you've been talking about, right?
0: I think I know, right by, like, the power station.
1: Oh, yeah, but, you've been saying that there was, like, a T-ring that was hung up, right?
0: Yeah, it sounds like it's one of those sliding trolleys that we normally replace it with a couple of mounted bracket instead. But Fiddle One, you're good for two. Bring your slack in.
2: You want to tie that rear car?
0: There it is.
2: Yep.
0: Yep.
2: Back a half. Here we go.
3: Slack it up here. I just need about 20 more feet.
2: Okay, 5 feet.
3: 5 feet. And that'll do.
2: That'll do.
0: Yeah, just tie a brake on that first car there.
2: Okay. Center, I'll be running.

0: 10.
1: Switch your yard, over.
2: South wind again.
0: South side, over.
2: That little Carmen's crossing on the north side of 55, are you guys going to clear that?
1: Take a look, if you need me to, if you wouldn't mind throwing that into 55.
3: Yeah, we could do it, it's not urgent anyway, but yeah, thank you for that.
1: Yeah, copy. Everything else, except for the three cars pickled, so it's just Roseville.
3: Got it. Pickle the Roseville.
1: Thank you.

0: since I'm on here, Dub P is good to double into 35 to pull 16, and they don't need to talk to you guys.
1: They're good to make all their moves. We're in the 50 yards.

0: is back. 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

0: Cedar/268, over.
1: Dispatch, Deputy Haller and Eugene, over.
0: Go ahead, over.
1: Yes, sir. Got CCS number 1553 today. I'd like to make that operative. Have the leader change to read the UP5998, over.
0: Alright, 1553, change read UP5998, over.
1: Alright, stand CCS number 1553, operative now with the UP5998 as the leader, over.
0: That's correct, over.
1: Well, Greg, appreciate it. We'll give you a holler when we're looking to go north. UP5998.
0: Thank you.
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0: Is that

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0: Alpha 2, got them all. 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
1: Right there. 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

0: Operator 1. OPCC MPDRV, over.
1: MPDRV, over.
0: Yeah, which car has the problem with that D-ring? Is it the JTSX or the BNSF car, over?
2: Barnes, MCO, you said you're going to Barnes, I guess.
0: All right, good copy. JTSX car, thank you. Over.

0: CCS operator. What was that CCS number again? Over. W0B2S, Kenton, has the authority to enter the Kenton main track and proceed west. Over.
1: Is that it?
0: It might be. It looked like it, kind of.
1: We're not moving these cars. We don't need a stretch if it's a good hook.
0: Nope, not a good hook, Bennett.
1: Dang it.
0: It was an awkward hook.

0: right again. Flip 800, conductor broad is clear to the ground, back one.
1: Back one.
2: CA, I'll be stopped. Okay.
3: One, that was running 60 up here. Let's go 220.
2: All right, that was running 60 up 20. Here we go.

0: kept making, but the 10 wouldn't drop. And we'll 60 more, 1-5 and 1.
1: 1-5. Back 15-1-5.
0: All right, here we go.

0: 2.
1: North South combo.
0: Yeah, I think that they would too. Just fortunate it wasn't backed up. Well, they put air to that train we just put in there, and it's blowing out this vent here.

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Out there.

0: 268, over.
1: Yeah, 68 AKFD 3500 in Springfield, over.
0: Go ahead, over.
1: AKFD 3500 in Springfield, flight to come out on the main. This is Norris for Eugene WZ, when you can take it.
0: Alright guys, unfortunately I have a cluster of trains I'm going to need to get by there. You're going to be waiting on a total of one, two, at least four trains before I can get you going, over to each direction.
1: Do you believe that we will be out of here before 18:15?
0: I do not think that's even remotely a possibility, over.
1: Copy, we'll see about getting a ride, letting our manager know.
0: I appreciate it.
1: AKFD 3500 out.
2: Yeah, I'll pull the line 13.

0: to kick those 10 or 10 cards back in. And we put our Grant Millers in 250.
1: Sending me stuff and I'll just dig it out as quick as I can. Yes.
0: Okay, copy. Yeah, I'll put that PNW in, or I'll cut with that PNW, kick those lanes for us, and then kick the rest of those cars in all the way up to 28, and kick that Gray Miller in, and then see what we can do is try and get that blue star on the head end.

0: Rogers, people coming 8-1.
1: 8-1.
2: Going anywhere for a while, I didn't go do that.

0: dash B7960, over. Just wanted to get an update and see how things are coming along, over.
1: Everyone,
0: thank you so much.

0: kick that into either 54 or 50, so we don't have to shove the whole to do this.
1: Oh, yeah.
0: Back in for that line to 13, and then just see if we can south north it.
1: Okay. Yeah, that's fine.
0: Yeah, it is. I meant north to south there, so yeah, I think we just got away with this one. Blue Star, get this out of the way, put that P&W in, and we can just build everything up.
2: Be to go by Lane Electric to come to you guys?
1: I know, yeah. I mean, the way I was doing it here, I don't know. The last time I built Old Yard was when we weren't required to block it. So I would cut from 41, stick that in there, and just north and south the whole list. That's what I would do. That's what I know. That's what I know how to do. You know what I mean?
0: Yeah. We're going to north and south it. And just like that. I don't know. I think he would rather build it.
3: All right. Grab those. The next two, those two XTTXs.
0: Yeah, we'll leave that out. I'm just going to cut for this Blue Star. Put this in the back to the room. And then I'll cut back to this stuff, pull it to 13, and we'll just get going on.
3: Thank you.
0: Okay, I'm out of this side here. So
3: it is okay to do so.
1: Okay, all right, thank you.
0: For that line 13 of CW, and we'll go from there.
4: And pumping. Now all we need is Stewart over here to blow into it.
1: Yeah, he's over here.
4: Well, tell him to get on his knees and start doing what he does best. Can't hear me.
5: Oh, he's like probably like 30 feet away from me.
4: Dang it.
3: Yeah, we're sitting right here. It's going to roll the rest of the thing out.
6: I'm back on the head end. We're going to start pulling here in a minute.
3: Copy.
1: Clear 30. Back him up. Pick him up. How much did I go over the switch line? Oh, so far,

0: start.
1: Clear. 5-3 double.
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0: 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And do we have room for trailers at 64?
1: Was that car that I kicked into 54 frozen, Spearman?
2: Copy. My flow is low enough. Whenever we get there, let me know.
0: Copy that.
3: So on the move south, copy, copy. Leave on the case, over. Thank you. This is Jamtrak 11, over. Trying to head east, moving. Plan on going in at Natron to see a total of two northbound, and then we'll get you headed south. Over.
4: Okay, train ahead is going to Dubrin. We're going to go into Natron, then a C2, and then it'll be our turn.
3: That is correct. Over.
4: That's correct. All right. Break, John. Here comes the whistle.
2: I got the east.
0: Yeah, I'm heading up to the coast.

0: Pull back up. I want to see.
1: Are you like in his nose?
0: Still alive, bro.
2: ULC detector, milepost 616.0. No defect. Total axle 372. Train B34 MPH. Temperature 66 degrees. Detector height.

New Corvette 01.

0: far. Four Beta 1.
1: We put it into move on this, we put it into 54. Yeah, you leave that brake on it, I can just pull out a wheel and all it do is just hook it and run.
0: Wow, that, the, wait, are you talking about
1: the grain? And we'll have to put that blue star in, and we'll have to put that blue star in, and then we'll have to come back with those grains to kick those back in. If we put them in 50, we'll have to make two moves on it.
0: Alright. I don't know. I guess
1: we waste too much time. I just want to get this done.

0: As my thought is, I'll kick this one into hit the three. Kick this one into line four and 50. And then we can go to line 13. That will sound good.
1: Okay. Yeah.

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1: Thanks, that's part. Yeah. Why did you guys have to freak me out,

0: Dispatch 268, over. Go ahead, over. I think I can push you to Minnow, but you will be waiting on a couple trains there to Minnow, over. Thank you.
1: 78.

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1: Hi, Dawhawk.
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0: 1.60. Barry Kempek. Total axle 4. Frame B26MTH. Temperature 64 degrees. Detected.
1: That'll do. Got him. Red Sun Saucer, Ronnie 801. 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

81, I'll clear your zone. You're clear for 440, back in 8 cars to a cut. 8 cars to a cut. That's all correct. That's a radio.

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3: 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And then, just to let you know, how long did it take you guys to

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1: I'll do 801.

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0: Yep. Oh, radio's

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1: What?
2: We accidentally got two bags.
1: I guess I'll just shut up and leave then.
2: Here?
1: I'm out of here. 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
0: Oh, we can.
1: I can call out. Yard. Do we got an EOT by chance?

0: yard sales when you can. 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
1: Say something.
0: I said Little Ranger.

0: CA-842, I have all the main outfits tonight.
1: I'm all set.
2: Yard to the north.
3: Go ahead.
2: What did you need the fret for?
3: That bird. What's that?
2: I said, what did you need the fret for?
3: I can't hear you. You're breaking up.
4: Hey, I'm on channel. What'd you say?
2: What did you need the fret for?
4: EUPD, the only train we needed the EOT for.
2: Copy. Doesn't have one and we don't have one.
4: Perfect. Alright, well, what do you want us to do with the EUVD then?
2: Do you have an air gauge?
4: We've already air tested it.
2: Stand by.

0: gravel.
1: What was that?
0: We just left Santa Gravel.
1: Alright, we'll meet you on North End of Riverside.
2: Temperature 6.0 degrees Celsius.

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0: yard to Baradas. 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I don't. He did. He lied to me. There's not one in his office. Alright, we'll figure it out. But yeah, just take it up to the north end, tire down.
1: Copy that, north end.
0: Thank you. 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

0: train must be pretty light to only have one locomotive, huh?
1: That's an anti-grain train, so, yeah, it doesn't use much power.
0: Oh,
2: I'm sure there might be a dupe on the rear or somewhere in the train.
0: I'm sure there's a dupe, but it's kind of weird that there's only one motor on the head end.

0: Let's go ahead. Need about 9 miles.
1: Brakes still on it?
2: I didn't touch them.
1: Copy that.
2: Power down if you want to bring the air slip up.
1: Just coming up.
3: Coming in kind of pretty broken up and quiet. Can you repeat that?
4: Come WP for engine lead. You guys be setting out your 29 cars. The last car for the Eugene should be a TTZX 86376. And then you guys will be cutting away light power to 265, picking up 30 cars.

0: Okay, we'll come in for the engine lead and give you a call. We'll hear you a little better when we get closer.
1: Copy that. Sorry about that.
0: Is there anybody on the south end we need to talk to? You, over.
1: Stop to Old Yard on 08.
0: Yard on 08.
1: That's correct.

0: difficult to talk to you guys. Clear to make our move.
1: Holding EG, paddle view, red zone.
0: Be setting out those four behind it also. The rear 29 cars be setting out over.
2: That's correct.
0: And we're setting those on the engine lead. Is correct.
2: That is also correct. And then you guys will be setting out your rear two units into the rip run, and then light power to 265 to pick up a bad motor and 30 cars.

0: Alpha set out the rear two units to the rip runaround, cut off light power and pick up unit and cars in 265.
1: That is correct.
0: Okay.

0: 18-yard of the RVHK. Over.
1: RVHK.
0: Yeah, there's also a motor on the hook to those cars in 65. Just a heads up. Over.
1: Okay, also a motor 65.
0: That's correct. Over. Thank you.

0: because I will send a crew out to give you an air test.
1: Alright, we'll be on 30s if you want to have them call us there and help them out.
0: Will do. Thank you.

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Yep. Cat didn't want to plan it for you. I've got some requested. Just as a heads up, I do have a train fueling in the siding at Irving, and that's where you're going to be going. So I am probably going to have to throw you in there at Judkins until they depart, over. That is correct, over. As soon as they depart, I'll get you guys a crew called. You guys have a fuel and inspection there at Irving, over. That'll be our decision for my release, over.

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0: South Wichita, I'm Green Train.
1: Green Train, over.
0: Hey, we're here to do your test. Could you give us a set?
1: Absolutely, your country set, over.

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0: Peter Fashion 268, over. Yes, go ahead, over. Wrong again today. All right, TCS number 1930, change read to EP708, over.
1: RBHK yard van, over.
2: Head for PTI.
1: PTI, I'm going to need a ride at the A entrance here in a few minutes.
2: See, I'll head that way now.
1: All right, thank you.
0: Alright, send that to Motorcycle Authority, your way,

0: two up and riding. 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We're 3 for 10. 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I'll keep you updated, but we're 3 for 10. What up?
1: All right, two up and riding. 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What up?

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1: Yes, 7 cars.

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1: Eugene Yard.
0: Hey, we're all done with our air test here. Looking to see if we can get a new list with those additions and deletions, and then we're ready to start pulling whenever we can.
1: Let me know when you're ready for numbers, and I'll have your list for you when you guys call for live.
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1: Okay, 451 and length is 6339.
0: Alright, got a 25 by 65, maybe 5451 on the tons and 6339 on feet.
1: That's all correct. You guys can depart through 305, talk to the RVHK on 30s and 45s.
0: Alright, 305, talk to the RVHK on 30s.
1: 445, that's correct.
0: 445, alright, thank you.
4: 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This is GPS number, over. Detector, milepost 6100.
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4: going to
5: be over.
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Milepost 616.0. No defects. Total axle 120. Train speed 25 mph. Temperature 63 degrees. Detector out.

0: Senator, okay to go when you're ready.
1: It's okay to cut when I'm ready. Okay, second out of red zone for the conductor engine lead, UPE 8842.
0: Center on the 8842.

0: RBHK, over.
1: RBHK, over.
0: Hey, we're getting ready to start pulling down the 50 lead here. Told to talk to you. We're going to come out 305 to depart.
1: All right, I'm going to make your move. We're on the engine lead right now. We got to set some power in the ribs, so we won't be out that way for a bit.
0: All right, okay, to make our move. You guys are all in the clear in the engine lead. Thanks, appreciate it.
1: Good trip.

0: that it is in the setup that you need.
1: Let me put it in set out mode.
2: Ben. Yeah. No EOTs hanging out in any of those locomotives, are there?
1: I don't know. I didn't, haven't gone through any. Only the head three I went through, I didn't see any.
2: I gotcha.
1: I haven't set out so you can close the amp talk whenever you want.

Walton, over. DTU is staying here, isn't it? I could just distribute power if we cut away then.

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0: have you put your statement, say, shove it on backpack, your car is to a cut, you're good for 20.
1: Telegram, stay back into a cut, get for 20.
0: And naturally you have...

0: calling Grand Train. Yeah, let's get that. Can we get a release?
1: Air comes over.
2: Clear ride, save, backwards, bat 10, 1-0, over.
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0: Right at 30.

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1: 30 minutes.
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1: Clear zone.

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0: Eyeball, thank you.
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0: 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Let's go ahead up to McFarland. Over.
1: First and riding in up to McFarland. Now or just when we come back?
0: But you know what? I should probably get it on the way out.
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1: Hey, dispatch, we're all ready to go out of Eugene here. We're going to be 25 by 65. It's going to be 5451 on the ton, 6339 on the feet. We are a key train, no highways. We have job brief with UP 7879. Our move is not going to conflict with theirs when we enter the siding for northbound movement, over.
0: Yeah, I understand you are a key train. Had to get your symbol loaded in here. UP 5998, what's your footage again, over?
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0: 6490 feed, you are a key train. You've job briefed with UP 7879, and they're going to remain where they are, and you're looking for authority out, Irving siding northbound move ahead of them, over.
1: That is all correct, over.
0: Okay, authority's coming to PTC, northbound move, Irving siding, good authority when you receive it, over.
1: I understand, got authority coming to PTC, northbound on the Irving siding, we're good to act on that when we get it, over.
0: All correct, over.
1: All right, all correct, we'll give you a shout, and we're all lined behind there at Irving.
0: Thanks, Dr. Helm.
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1: Line RIP runaround.
2: No gap, ahead move. Back, good for 20, need about 6. Right anyway.
0: Got it. Better than I would have.

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And last one, RVHK. 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

check.

You say 15 more five? 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

0: 94. Actually, yeah, 97 is the correct button for EMS. Let's roll signal indication, over. Southwest calling all yards.
1: Go ahead, Southwest.
0: Hey guys, you know those cars you were missing? I got of where they're at. The daytime crew decided to build like two cuts of your stuff, and then leave. We got to go do a test, so I got notes for you. Let's get in.
1: Browning?
0: Yeah, I see.
1: Say it one more time.
0: Yeah, we got a bunch of... The daytime guys messed up a bunch of stuff, and then they didn't finish your build. And Taylor told us to not touch it and go do a grain train, so I got a bunch of notes on where your cars, those missing cars are.
1: Okay, copy. That makes sense, because I was, like, trying to look at track 53, and some of the cars that are at the spot aren't there no more.
0: Yeah, they're in, like, 52, 54, 50.
1: Okay, copy that. That'll work.
0: Yeah, sorry.
1: You're good. Thank you, Doug.
0: Yeah, you good? You sound sick as hell.
1: I feel like ass.
0: Jeez.
1: So 3-2 up and riding, and expected back to get to 20.
2: Up and riding, back him up, so 20, throw.
3: Yeah. All right, derail, switch restored, McFarland.
4: Full set.
3: Double, clear right and safe. Let's bring it on back. Start off about five cars to that McFarland crossing.

0: ER to RVHK. Yeah, can you give me a shout before you hook into 65? We're going to make a standing cut. There was 8 cars easily behind. We're just going to make a standing cut so you can just pull it all out.
1: Okay, I'll let the outbound know. We just got our 2 units set over here, and we're about ready to die. I think we're going to do the lead here in a minute.
0: Oh, copy. You don't need... Yeah, that's fine. You can let them know we made the cut. We'll be long gone before this.
1: Copy that.
0: Thank you. Yard out.
2: Where y'all at right now?
1: We're right at the rip, run around on the engine leak.
2: Get the rip run around the engine leak. Alright, we'll try to head out there as soon as we can.
1: Okay.

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1: Bravo. Riding clear, safe backwards. Forward, stop for the gate.

4-8-0-3 is a good, it's going to

0: on more car. Up. We just wait here, huh?
1: Yeah, or we might make it to the puzzle with that.
0: Yeah, I don't know how those are lined, but I'll ride back here if you want to go for it. Come on.
1: All right, here's a good place to walk.
2: Dispatch 6 AUP 7879, over.
3: UP 7879, over.
2: Yeah, I'm just following up. I'm just getting here, so I'm just seeing where you guys are at. Are you guys about ready to go, or what all do you have left, over?
3: Just waiting for the fuel truck to finish fueling us, and then we'll be ready to go after that. Over.
0: V Marcus.
4: Hello.
0: Okay. Line 84, gate open.
2: Said I just gotta finish fueling, then you're ready for lights north, over.
3: That's correct, over.
2: Thank you for the update, over.

0: which is good.
1: Back one to a hook, over.
2: Okay,

0: started back, clear for 15-15. Let me catch you to a dozen.
1: Get it, a dozen.
2: Box speed, makes a light leader, correct?
0: One to a hook.
1: Okay, ground
0: state
1: back on
0: a few. There you go, 1-0.

0: probably two copies of 531 and a 60 already. Yeah, we probably do that.
1: Probably that. Thank you.
2: Dispatch 68, over.

0: Eastern on the case, Chevy P692, same lane up the main, no key train, Ohio, right over.
1: Hey, this is FUP 7879 North, over.
0: 7879 North, over.
1: Hey, sir, fueler is done with us, and we are ready to get out of here and head to Portland, over.
0: All right, fueler's done. Signal indications coming up behind this hauler, over.
1: Got that signal indication behind them. Thank you, over.
0: Thank you, dispatcher.
2: Dispatcher.
0: Go ahead.
2: Sir, UP 5998, all on board, pulling north here, all switching north in Irving, line lock back, over.
0: Switching to all restored north end, over.
2: Oh, correct, and Albany's not quite ready, if you're able to put us in shed for a little bit, over.
0: Oh boy, alright, down in shed, over.
2: Alright, thank you, sir, 5998 out.
0: Side trail.
3: I have you lined for the siding out onto the main.
4: Correct.
3: That's it. Clear right to safe. Let's start back with 10-10 to the crossing.
4: Clear safe riding back 10-10 to the crossing.

0: 6-8, over.
1: Gate activated.
2: Still got about 7 gates are coming on.
3: 7 gates coming on.
0: Thing, appreciate it. Understood. All clear. Main track Salem. Line lock behind. Over. Right, do you guys need to come back out tonight? Over.
2: Taxi to Eugene. Let's do about a dozen to Bakelite. 1-2.

0: crossing and he's occupied.
1: Signal indication should be set at 40 Depot 3, over.
0: Moore, crosses all clear at base light. Hey, Eugene, all clear and safe. Let's do about another 15, 1-5.
2: 15, 1-5, crossing is clear.
0: It is correct.

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1: 15, 1-5,
2: gate deactivated.
0: This is the outbound crew, and we are starting from scratch, wondering what we're doing. Picking up 65, is that correct?
3: Picking up 30 cars at 65, the cut's made. There's 38 cars in there, but there's a cut made. So you'll just come out with 30 cars and the power.
0: So we're picking up that unit. This is a head-end pickup. 30 cars and cuts made. Is the crew clear? What do I talk to them on?
3: No, they're all cleared. I just took a conductor out there and, we just got it down. So it's all clear.
0: All right. Y'all are all clear in track 65. We're picking 30 cars and then taking that back to our train on the engine lead.
3: That is correct. Over. They made the set out already, so.
0: Yeah, they cut away from the rear of their train.
3: Yep.
0: Copy that for now. Thank you.
3: All right, thank you. Right up.

0: on Eugene Yard. Is there anyone working in the 60 yard, or are we good to kick these cars out?
1: You got the RBHK going into 65, over.
0: Do that, so 1-2-4 is good to kick?
1: That is correct.
0: Copy that, and how are we doing on that list?
1: Printed right now.
0: Copy that, thanks, dude.

0: 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Hey, your line 62.
1: Line 62.
0: Hey, clear down today, let's go ahead and bring it back 6-5.
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1: 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No defects. Total axle 3.72. Train speed 4.1. MPH temperature 6.1 degrees. Detector out.

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1: CB4257, we can get you started up towards the siding there, over.

Understood. Your job brief with the PNWR 3546. They're heading for the clear. You're looking for authority, mainline, Albany, northbound crossover, move takeover switches over. Okay, and I copy, not a key train, no highlight open. Okay, PNWR 3002 at Albany has authority to enter the main track and proceed north over. All correct, over. Alright, thank you, Spectra.

0: City, Amtrak 507, over. Looks like we're probably going to have to do a stop-by with this giant TRLC at Hydo. Discussion base of you to be able to get the conductor right back to the head end after the shove to make the meet there. Over.
1: Is that there?

0: All sense center Fraser.
1: UP 4257 over. Yeah, I didn't mean to line you past 650 there. If I take back the YVP 650, will that affect the Y2 right or not, over?
2: It will not, and
1: if
2: they're compliant with signal strength, then
1: okay, take back the YVP 650. Thank you. I'll reroute you into the siding. Thanks.
2: All right, Dan, we get in the side.
1: You on inspection, over. Sure, I get with the managers out there. I'm not sure. Dalton Rux, are you out there, over?
3: That'll be a class 1A, the 1,000-mile inspection. And then you also set your rear motor out, I think, to Schultzberg, over.

0: Class 1A, it's just set and verify the release on the rear. Rear motor, verify with the court, but I believe they said Schultz.
1: To the Eugene Yard, over. We're pulling up here to the tank farm lead. Are we good to make our move into 65? Anyone to talk to?
2: Good to make your move. Nobody to talk to.
1: Good to make our move. Nobody to talk to. Copy.

0: take the message over there and dump it.
1: Are we really taking all these motors to Hinkle on this RVHK?
2: Yes, sir.
1: Oh, I figured you guys would steal every one of them you could for mid-packs.
2: I was told that all those other ones aren't really good.
1: Of course. They show good, but they're not good.
2: I know, it's crazy.

0: loved his heel as much as I could.
1: Yeah, like I said, that normally if this or PT, they end up freaking scavenging them all for going back down. Now, so I'm assuming our paperwork isn't even close to right, because I'm showing a mid-pack in our train list that we have right now.
0: Your mid-pack was cut out.
1: Yeah, that's what the inbound said, but like I said, the train list I was looking at showed that mid-pack going through, so I was all kinds of confused with what's going on.
0: Yeah, I'll be back in the office here shortly. I can take a look at it. But yeah, your mid-pack was cut out.
1: Yeah, because even PTC right now is showing it. But okay, cool. Yeah, as long as we'll get the we're about to go pick up 65 and then come back to the stuff on the engine lead. So yeah, once we're done with that, yeah, we'll just look for new stuff so we can leave out of here with the right information.
0: Yeah, I think the issue is he just never TU'd it to set out, so it was still showing going through. So I'll get it all updated. We've got some new paperwork.
2: All right, copy. Eugene Yard, go ahead.
3: I was possibly set this rear motor, Schultz spur.
2: That's correct, over Schultz spur, over.
3: Anyway, brought to north end.
2: Got the RVHK, they're going to be pulling some cars out of 65, you can give them a shot, but they shouldn't need to go up that high.
3: All right, here we go, thank you.
2: Thank you, you're done.

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1: Army 56, over.
0: 5.5, no defects. Total axle, 4.12, train speed, 3.9.
1: Army 54, over.
0: Temperature, 6.0 degrees, detector out.

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1: Dispatcher 268, over.
2: I hope that they did pull it. That would be nice.
3: Yeah, I'm hoping so.

0: measure.
1: You in suspense.
2: Sorry, what's that?
1: Said I'm gonna leave you in suspense.
0: Good night, Jake.

0: bit, pull it, and then we can spot it, you know? Double check.
1: Double check? Let's turn it on back to back.
0: Start back at 6 p.m. Coming in here during the daytime.
1: It's true.
0: Right into 90. 9, 87.
1: 88.
0: No, 87, like afterwards.

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0: HK Hook'em Checks, over.
1: Can we get a set?
2: Per train, here comes your set.
1: 78 on the rear.
3: And Eugene.
0: 4 over.
2: You got a good set?
1: Really?
2: Yes, sir. I'm excited.
1: You get a release.

0: due end stretch, over.
1: Yeah, how deep are you? I don't know if I'll be able to see it.
0: Howdy, for the conductor. Work train.
2: Okay, good stretch, so this is starting to take a red zone. 265, easy.
0: I'm the VHK Breaks Service, Center Cryptos Red Zone, 265 Eugene, over.
2: Thank you. And are you going to come back and put the other unit?
0: I'll come back and take care of the unit, over.
2: Copy that.

0: Looking good for 20. Make a move.
1: One unit. Out in Schultzburg. Wanted to know if that was okay for you.
2: Oh yeah, we're down here at 265. We're nowhere near you guys.
1: Appreciate it. Here we go.
0: Send back by GC.
3: Been down here. Look at that, 803, you got them all. Clear to take down, you're taking 20. Next 5, sorry.
4: Alright, clear
3: to
4: set down, please.
3: Clear
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0: Good 10.
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0: 68, over.
1: Understand you are heat train PWR 3546 at Albany has authority to enter the main track. Proceed north, over. All correct. I'll get the light coming up. Sanium lead, over. All correct.

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1: All right, EPD, I got a number if you're ready. 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
1: Yeah, me and Pops are still talking about that.
0: Yeah. 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
2: On the ground, head of the booth, protecting the sub, got your line down to lead, all switches, line, derails in the dirt, whatever you can. Bring them back my way, good for 20 to start, 2-0.
3: Work train is good for 20, 2-0, derail dirty, conductor protecting the shot.
2: Right.
4: You can try a button, but it won't pass the comm right now.
0: Yeah, button's in the air, but it's reading charging, so it might be a minute.

0: Roger that.
1: Trying, still good for 15, need about 8 to get it in the clear.
2: 8-1-5, 8, it's clear.
1: Want to put it in the clear here, or we need to put it back?
2: Room for a couple.
1: Copy that. 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

0: Double-sectomy.
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2: It's your way now.
0: Little 3, 33 down 50, 30, shall be clear.

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1: Amtrak 507, I do show you in the clear there, EPA 751, you have permission for a reverse move of EP 743 line.

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0: gone safe, Delta Medica half, 3
1: again, TG. 257,
0: go ahead.
1: It's all done, secured in the side and everything lined back.

0: 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Red Zone Diver ACG and I'll be back.
1: Third, 20 pounds.

tough radio spot. I'm just trying to figure out, are we going to be able to take it as is, or do you need to set the unit out, or what do you think of? If we need to, and plan on the outbound having a dupe ready to swap out with that bad order. Okay.

0: is basically just boxcar right now, and should be able to make it to Eugene.
1: Okay.
0: Yeah, let me just make sure that's what the corridor and everybody wants us to do, and I'll be right back with you. Over.
2: Bad situation,
0: Steve.
2: It's hard to control that. The brakes are over here.
0: They'll need another one to go on the cascade. I copy. Thank you.

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1: Okay, clear ground station, going into the clear track. 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
0: Clear ground station, going to clear track, set to clear.
1: Go ahead, over.
2: South, but do you want us to leave this tube running or shut it down at Peter's Spur over? From the ground, clear and safe. Let's bring it on back. Let's get the read on the hook.
3: The ground safe, back to you, Eugene.
1: Thank you.

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0: pistons are in, and then after that they're out. Is that what you're looking for?
1: Oh, I'm going to have to come back there. They're all supposed to be out right now. Sorry, yeah, they're all supposed to be released right now. I'll come back and fix it.

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1: Dispatch is UP-2575 at Eugene, over.
0: 2575, UPD, go out, over.
1: We're ready to come out of the yard, so we need authority under Irving Siding. Proceed north, and the work train is going to be south of the location where we'll be following the track.
0: Looking for authority, Irving Siding, northbound, move over.
1: That's all correct.
0: All right, authority's coming in at Irving Siding, northbound, move to PDC. Get authority when you receive it, over.
1: Authority coming to PDC, good to act on it when we receive it. Thank you very much.
0: It's all correct. What all work do you have tonight, over?
1: We have Albany pickup tonight.
0: Albany pickup, alrighty.
1: And just for the sake of planning this line behind ride, are we going to have lights as far as Swain, or should I be planning on stopping at Irvington?
0: I got lights coming up now, over.
1: Copy that, thank you very much.
0: Thank you, Spectre.

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Take running back 12 to the crossing.

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1: We're starting with a release.
0: What?
1: They're all in release, over.
0: Starting to release.
1: Takes a while. That's why I was trying to minimize the consist size. With this many engines, it takes forever to release the brakes on them. Dalton, over. Here in the office, give me a holler. I just walked through the consist, so I have all the numbers, because the train list and BU have the wrong unit numbers for the head end, over.
2: Yeah, I'm on my way to go assist a train that's broke down, so I won't be there, over.
1: Okay, good copy, over.

0: Looks over. If you're on a different tower, using all towers or what, but I just heard him a second ago.
1: Yeah, I heard two. I'm on the Eugene Tower now, but I'll just give him a call. That train broken down is about to pull our way over.
2: Good, copy, over.

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1: Ground safe, release, check the hold, Eugene.
2: PD all lined out, DRL's down, hey, head when you're ready.
3: Here comes his dead RVH, Gilbert.
0: Beamer. Last one. Pepper. And anywhere there, we'll do just fine. Corp 802.

0: Do you want to save the whole railroad?
1: I don't care. You would just have to figure out how to do everything.
0: Fair enough. Step away and call the callers about your down here.
1: Do they got a bunch of setups tonight?
0: I think they got their usual junk case being American. I guess I was just going to see if they wanted help with Lafarge. But honestly, you know, it's not the end of the world. Let's go back.
2: Bus, clear state, up and riding.
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2: They're on the ground. Stay for 20 to start back.

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1: Most people, they want to wait, you know what I mean?

0: Four-pitter two, you ready to make a move?
1: Ready.
0: 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And for 330, start it back.
2: Clear safe ground ahead of it. Clear 330, start it back. Here we go.

359-98, over. How long, Albany, are you going to hold you out?

0: Okay, hour, 2 hours, they're clearing tracks now, over.
1: You got crossover line for straight rails. And for straight rails. Only, I guess for 30, we'll go back 25 to a kick.
2: For 30, back 25 to a kick.
3: Yeah, that's a good point.

0: Guy say it takes him her car like 8 or 9 hours?
1: Well, he said it takes them for all three of those cars like 9 or 10 hours. It's one person doing it.
0: Oh, wow.

people that don't really get to see the trains come in there very often think it's pretty cool, and we do, you know?

0: probably at the gym working out his ass.
1: Wow. We added it in and the whole concert.
2: Cars that we cut, it's not cut away from, but we pulled the cut levers.
3: We're supposed to come out with 30. We haven't pulled that yet, but we're not counting that 8 cars now.
2: Okay, I was just making sure. Thanks, guys.
3: So the air slip on this pickup, if you have it, would be helpful.
2: Alright, yeah, I can. We'll get that information for you guys. You, right out.
4: On service. Clear the red. Clear, check the box there. Safe ground. Get the 35 through there. Start it back.
5: Search that ground. Get the 30. Start it back.
4: 7 on a hand solo.
5: 7 on a hand solo.
6: 743 over.
7: Three more.
6: Yeah, that's right,
7: three.
6: Of that OS, over.

0: Dallas, over. South of VP 743, over.
1: That would be correct, Mundo, sir.
2: Room for two cards?
0: Yep.
2: I mean, I can't do that one, some of that big block, whatever you're saying.

0: Greg 1 says stop. Half car. Torpedo to that, please.
1: Got the notification around CMB Qualcomm, and then when you stopped, so they shut down around there, and then when you stopped, you noticed it was leaking over.

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1: Double check,
0: stay clear on Bayfoot, started off 25 ahead, 6-5 over.
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1: Dispatch, it's the UP2575, north, over.
0: Yeah, go ahead, over.
1: On board, we're on the pole, everything's line locked, bearing sighting, over.
0: On the pole north, line locked, general ring sighting, over.
1: All correct, thank you very much.

detected. Milepost 655.5. No defect. Total axle 104. Train speed 37 mph. Temperature 57 degrees. Detector out.

0: switcher over.
1: South, switcher, go ahead.
0: Out of the three of you working the ground tonight, which one of you is the most comfortable with working the old yard over?
1: Do you want to breathe real quick? I'll pick up one of those stuff.
0: What's that?
1: Let us brief, and then we'll let you come pick one of us up. All
0: right, sounds good. Yeah, Frazier's voice is going out. He can't really talk on the radio, so he's going to need one of you guys to take over. And the sooner you can get those cars out of 65, the better. It's the Medfordson wanting to come in. 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

0: junkyard. 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I mean, I can figure it out. 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I'll let you figure it out.
1: We can find stuff for you, Punch. We can get here as well. Yeah. I'll be over there.
0: Well, someone's gonna come get me. I gotta get my stuff.

0: not still leaking oil onto the ground when we left Idaho, correct? Over.
1: Hello, Annette, you on here? Over.
2: I am, go ahead.
0: Yeah.
1: If I could meet him at the tank farm crossover switch on the roadway on the outside edge, over.
2: Okay, I'll head that way.
1: Thank you.

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0: Now.

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1: Two cars, it's back, two cars.
0: One, six, eight, ten, back to the hook.
1: You got a copy.
0: Torpedo
1: 2. That'll do. Is that pretty heavy or not yet?
0: I didn't really feel any weight back there.
1: Let me walk over. That'll do.

0: were you at, Joe? Copy.
1: Command Center, ZPR, LC, over. Mechanical sent us a message. She's got something going on. What should have happened the day they're over?
2: Hello,

0: Is it back there idling, or is it shut down? Over. Okay, so you're on battery power temporarily till you get to, Eugene. That over. Okay, all right. I wouldn't boxcar it at this point in time if it's just shut down, but you're still linked to it, because it'll be on battery power. We'll at least have a reading on it. Is it giving you any problems back there, or are you okay currently? Over. Okay. And what's your ETA to Eugene to dump it there? A couple of hours there. Over. 802, I would keep on keeping on the way you have it, and then to get it set out there at Eugene. I wouldn't boxcar it. I would keep it linked in the way you are, and just let it run on battery power only back there. Over.
1: Line up, could I crown point back to for 30, 3-0, over.

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0: Good for five, let's go back another three.
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1: Fair 2, there is no spawn.
2: Launch clear the red zone, Corp 802. Clear, clear the red zone.
1: Corp 802, ahead, half.
2: Corp 802, stretch it half.

0: bless you.
1: What was going on there?
2: Really? Right over.
1: I could have just stretched. I don't care about getting the switch. I was just wondering what was going on. We don't normally do that.
3: Engine lead, Eugene, over. Marvin, Skyberg, first Santa Cruz Red Zone, engine lead, Eugene Yard, over.
0: Stretch it up to, what I can get stopped.

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1: Red Ramirez.
2: Red Jennifer Ramirez on the Corp 802.
3: Everybody has trouble getting it up sometimes.
4: What? Whatever question.
5: They gotta get the computer and change the units out and figure out the train because there's stuff that's not on it that we know is on it and other stuff.
4: Okay, so they have the train set. I would go ahead and call manager on duty, and that should be Rux, and maybe he can give you another idea.
5: I already talked to him on the phone, or talked to him on the radio. He said he was going to the office to set it for us, and then somebody broke down, so he went to go help them. So we're just waiting for him to come back.
4: Copy.
2: This is Clear the Red. Browning, clear safe ground, but back to Three Hook.
3: Don't you ever call me short again. Look like Shrek, but smaller. Last one.

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You're good, Max. 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

0: I don't know. What do you think? I don't care. Either. Let's take him over there. We're going to have to eventually.
1: RVHK to Swain.
2: Hey guys, we need to come out of Schultz here and get this unit into 304 real quick if you guys are able to let us do that before you try and get out of here.
1: We're on the tank farm. We're not going anywhere in a hot minute. Go ahead and we'll stop short of Schultz first so you can make that move.
2: All right, we appreciate it, guys. Thank you.
0: Adam.

0: 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Good radio. I do. Browning Grass, clear back 3 car to hook.
1: 330, Browning, clear safe ground, back 3 hook.
0: We'll go grab that stuff out of 65 and then we'll shove it into 61 because there's some messed up stuff in 61 we got to switch out to.
1: Pulling all the way out. 10 car.
0: More time.
2: Car says to be right back. We'll pop that brake.
0: Any more fees? That'll do. Check it.
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0: That's what you were calling old yard.
1: Hey, can we go into the 60 yard real quick ahead of you guys?
2: I got like 8 cars until I get to it.
3: I don't work here with you.
1: Thank you, we'll line behind.
3: Hey, buddy.
1: Yeah, you better be here tomorrow. My boy!
4: UP 8842 North, over.
5: 842 North, go ahead.
4: Yeah, we're kind of running out of sightings here north of Eugene, but just checking in to see, I guess, about what time you think you'll be ready, over.
1: Is your poor little bald head going to be nice?
6: Technically, we are ready to leave Eugene, except for the fact that our train list and our paperwork is completely incorrect from what we have. They set out our jeep that was supposed to go through the Hinkle. Our locomotives aren't right, and we have absolutely no idea what our actual load empties count is. Dalton, before that train broke down, was headed to the office to print out new paperwork for us that's accurate, but with him gone, we have no idea what our actual train consist is. So physically, the train crew is ready to go. We just need good paperwork before we can depart, over.
4: Okay, copy that. Yeah, I did have Dalton turn around, so you should be there, if not now, soon. So we don't even know our departing train length, over.
6: Absolutely, I have no idea, dispatch. Yeah, like, the PTC says we have 8 units on the head end with a dupe, but I know they sent the dupe out. I know I have 9 units on the head end, and I know at least 3 of those units aren't right. And again, we just picked up 30 cars. No idea what the what the loads empties on that is, because the corp hasn't given it to us yet, and no idea what was on the original train that they didn't cut away from, over.
4: Okay, we're just having a heck of a night. All right, thanks for the information. We'll follow up, see if we can get you the correct paperwork here shortly, over.
6: Copy. Yeah, we're standing by, ready to go as soon as we get it, over.
4: Thank you.
1: Back in the seat.
7: All right, now you're on the right channel.
1: I was on 15 the whole time.
7: I've been trying to get a hold of you this whole time.
1: No, copy that. Well, when you're ready, man.
7: Yeah, here we go.
1: Your thought process. Maybe I don't understand it. But I'm saying, like, what if it's a block or something that, like, settled in 65 or what it is?
8: In theory, it's the eight cars that the HK cut away from that they didn't take with them.
1: I'll ask. Yeah, a second, though. Yeah, start your shop here and I'll ask. So, for you to make this move.
7: Copy.
1: That's what you're calling, Eugenio.
9: Yard.
1: Yo! That's 765, we're going to snag it right now. Is it needed anywhere, like pronto, or are we good to just kind of tuck it out of the way so the Medford can come in?
9: Please just tuck it out of the way so the Medford can come in.
1: Copy that, tuck it out of the way so the Medford can come in.
9: Thank you.
1: Okay, just get it out of the way for now, so we'll all get you lined into 65. We'll hook into that stuff and then shove it into 6-1, sound like a plan.
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2: That's a clear on 6 out of 5 5 5 5 5 5 5 5 5 5 5 5 5 5 5 5 5 5 5 5 5 5 5 5 5 5 5 5 5 5 5 5 5 5 5 5 5 5 5 5 5 5 5 5 5 5 5 5 5 5 5 5 5 5 5 5 5 5 5 5 5 5 5 5 5 5 5 5 5 5 5 5 5 5 5 5 5 5 5 5 5 5 5 5 5 5 5 5 5 5 5 5 5 5 5 5 5 5 5 5 5 5 5 5 5 5 5 5 5 5 5 5 5 5 5 5 5 5 5 5 5 5 5 5 5 5 5 5 5 5 5 5 5 5 5 5 5 5 5 5 5 5 5 5 5 5 5 5 5 5 5 5 5 5 5 5 5 5 5 5 5 5 5 5 5 5 5 5 5 5 5 5 5 5 5 5 5 5 5

0: like to double check things.
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0: Good double, back it up.

0: south cone. I'm going to line behind on these switches for them.
1: Corp 802.
2: Alright,
1: Fraser cleared on
3: stage, shoving him to the left, shoving
4: to clear. 7 cars now. RVHK. You guys have a list of the correct power on your heading consist, correct?
5: I do. It's in my hand, and I am ready to transmit whenever you are, over.
0: Stop signal for a minute.
5: Copy. Seven, one, eight.
3: Yep.
5: 6469.
3: Yep.
5: 2634.
3: Okay.
5: 2680.
3: Okay.
5: 4367.
3: Okay.
5: 5260.
3: Okay.
5: 7345.
3: Okay.
5: 9168, over.
1: Corp 802. Clear safe ground, back window.
6: Saw that. Thanks for lining that Schultz spur switch off. UP 8842 out.
0: Yes, thank you, 20 out.

0: Okay, head over to 50, please. Head over to 50.
1: Yes, 33, 0, start him back, Corp 802.

0: back.
1: You think that was from?
2: Happen to wake up till next week?
0: No, like tonight when we get off in the morning. My free Dutch Brothers coffee.
3: Get up!
2: Yeah, you gonna go out and about and try to get all your free stuff?
3: Dead
0: center. Go get on my birthday, I can't get anymore.
2: What?
0: Because, I guess.

0: that at certain places.
1: Oh, yeah? Oh, I bet you I'll be paid tomorrow. I bet you I can go to Texas Roadhouse and get my free dessert there and my porterhouse.
0: There you go.
1: And I gotta hit the DMV tomorrow.
2: Is that Torpedo 2?
0: Get the big tomahawk.
3: That's on me, too.
0: 125.
1: Yeah. I have a wife and a kid, I'd say, absolutely.
0: 70 for the porterhouse there.
1: Clear. Thank you, clear.
3: Hey, how'd you get your pump up?
1: Torpedo 2. Making me hungry, stop it.
0: Irish scallop potatoes.

0: again if you want.
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0: Is that...

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2: I am going camping this week. 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

0: free tap beer. 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
1: Uh-huh. But the one right here around the corner from the depot opens at 7.
0: Yeah. That's true.
2: Do a snap.
0: Not a chance.
1: Oh yeah, are you guys bringing the stuff up on here? I'm about to do it.
3: Yeah, I'll take that. It's pushed back up to 10-1-0.
1: All right, basically it says down on it back 10-1-0.

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State Crown, get the 330, shove to clear, Corp 802. 15 yards, Lane County, Oregon, United States of America, Northern Hemisphere.

0: Be dispatched, 268, over. Okay, ready to go, Springfield Junction, yards ready for you. Any key train or high wide tonight, over?
1: No key, no high wide, over.
0: Key train, no high wide. All right, we'll get sit on vacation started that way. Amtrak's 3 hours late tonight, so waiting on them to clear the depot there, over.

0: Chester, milepost 655.5. Okay, Detector, milepost 655.6. Total axle speed 60 mph, temperature 53 degrees. Detector out.
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2: 68 disregards me and my fat fingers on 507, sorry.
1: Okay, that's all right, 507. 8814 North, you got a copy? We get paperwork figured out or no? 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
1: How's it look to get in the south end WP track, over?
2: You can move, nobody to talk to you. You can leave the derail down. Medford's coming in behind you, over.
1: Okay, to come in, no one to talk to. Medford's following us. We'll take over the derail. You bet.
2: Thank you. 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
1: That's the Medford, over.
0: At Medford.
1: Are we okay to go 65 there, over?
0: Yep, good to make your move.
1: Obviously, good to make your move.

0: Battle Detroit.
1: Yeah, what was that?
0: They said we'll know by July 1st because they don't want to have to back pay the whole half the year. They just want to be able to give out half a year's worth of a bonus. And they're looking at $1.50 plus 4%.
1: So we'll get a half a year's bonus next year and $1.50 plus 4%?
0: Yeah.
1: Is that 4% on top of the 3, or is that just 1% above the 3?
0: He didn't say.
2: Guard the plane, over.
0: Go ahead.
2: Yeah, where are you guys at in your booth?
0: Getting ready to hook these two together in the pocket, over.
2: I want you to do that. Can you... just a second. How quickly do you think you could do that?
0: 10 minutes.
2: If you can get the... There's 16 cars north into 55. Take those down to Tank Farm. Clear the switch, leave room for at least 5 cars. Pass the switch, and then run those that power around 305, and then take it to rip runaround. Those 4 units will be the grain train power.
0: Okay, so take the cars off the north end of 55.
2: 16 cars. Sure. She can call you. She's going to die in Albany, so we don't have the 2 units to work with.
0: Copy. So, take the 16 cars off the north end of 55, put them on Big Farm with room for these 4 units or so past the switch there.
2: Yeah, just leave room so you can get those 2 units in.
0: All right, copy that.

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1: Eugene Yard, go ahead, over.
0: I was wondering if I could get the information for air slip for this pickup we did in track 6-5, over.
1: Yep, stand by, let me go grab it real quick.

0: Okay, ready, copy.
1: Ready.
0: Class 1, got 1 pound of leakage. Done in Medford, 6226 at 1540. 30 cars, 30, done by Walker and Browning. Over.
1: Okay, I have a class 1 with 1 pound leakage done in Medford, 6226 at 1540, 30 cars by Walker and Browning. Over.
0: That's correct. Over.

0: air test was completed 1500 yesterday, or 1500 on the 2nd. Now it's the 4th, over.
1: I was off air on the 3rd at 0200.
0: Okay. 2 a.m. on the 3rd is when it came off of air, over.
1: That's correct, over.
2: Copy all that, and I hope to get out of your yard soon, over.
1: All right, sounds good. Currently nobody to talk to on that end, over.
2: Copy that.
1: Right, thank you. Got out.
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1: Copy.
0: 854 has 1850 gallons, and 1840 has 3680.
1: 8584. 1850 for gallon.
0: That's correct.
1: Copy that.
0: You get the 5343?
1: 680. Copy.
0: Alright, clear.
2: Welcome back. Ready for a contest when you are.
0: Alright, release.

0: worry about the Z-Train or anybody, or...
1: He didn't say I was going to get us here, make sure the RVHK was out of the way.
0: Yeah, somebody just turned on their lights up here.

0: Plane to the Eugene Yard. Okay, do we have any idea when this RVHK is going to be leaving over?
1: Bye.
2: Head for Eugene Yard office, over.
0: Taylor wanted us to grab the north cars out of 55 and drag them up Tank Farm, but they're sitting on Tank Farm.
1: Let's get onto the cars.
0: Yeah, let me do it here.
1: Bobby. Go ahead, Medford.
2: Who we need to chat with on the north end besides the Swain?
3: P8842 north, over.
1: Move, Zephyr, or they won't be making any moves.
3: In our 7,100 feet tonight, not a key train, looking for authority onto Irving Setting to proceed north, over.
4: All right, got good paperwork, 7,100 feet, not a key train. Just waiting on one south at this point, otherwise they won't make it. They're at Alfred now. They're the 7713 south, so after them, give me a shout. We'll get you started, over.
3: All right, waiting on one to come in the yard, and I'll call you after they get here.
4: Correct, thank you. Sure.
0: Since they're still sitting on Tank Farm, they're not leaving
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0: the HKRV comes in.
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0: 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Yeah, is there anyone to talk to on the north end? And also, what is going to be our header?
1: They talk to Ricky, Swain on 27s, and 305 for headroom.

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1: Go ahead.
0: What are you currently doing?
1: Getting ready to shove into 55 to hook up to it.
0: Where are you at in your move?
1: I am sitting on the 50 leaf switch currently.
0: Copy. When you guys make the hook, tie it down. I will be there to pick you up and take you to the Springfield.
1: Really, next to 55 there.

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Total axle 3.88, train speed 3.3 mph, temperature 5.3 degrees, detector out,

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1: Okay, so in conductor big area, sir, stay ground ahead of your move. You're good for, let's bring it back, 1515 to a stop.
2: Alright, conductor big area, sir, stay ground ahead of the move. 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
2: Like, I've got more than 16 cars here at 55. Is it alright if I just crossing Midland Avenue, Route 7?
3: You can cross, or yeah, you can block the cattleman, or sorry, the crossing.
2: Stop it, that, blocking the crossing.
0: For Eugene Yard.
3: Yard.
0: You know if we got a clear track in the 30 yard?
3: Three three zero.
0: Copy that. You don't have anything coming for that anytime soon, do you? Medford out.
3: Thank you.
4: Gary's clear, safe ground at it. Back in 1 to 100.
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4: Do not, but I'm almost to the shanty.
0: Okay. Answering this. Who's the manager on, do you know?
4: Dalton.
0: Now, what's the plan? Pulling up the ice dock, we swapping there or going down to G spot?
5: No, we got to set out your DPU, so you have to pull up, cut, we'll shove the dupe in through the ice dock towards, I think, the tank farm lead, and then the new one in 304, so we'll pick up TCIs here, and outbound crews also here, some point as well over.
1: The outbound

0: Southbound going to get on the dupes, or are we going to do all this?
1: Well, you're going to have to shove your current DPU into the yard. The other one's over at 304, and TCI is here to assist.

0: detector, milepost 651.9. Detector working. Detector out.
1: That's 6AUB4257, over. I see you just acknowledged that they're on PTC, reduced to 30 mph, contact OPCC, over.
2: Reduced 30 mph, contact OPCC.
1: Yeah, all correct, thanks.
0: Detector out. Detector, milepost 655.5. No defects. Total axle 458. Train speed 31 mph. Temperature 54 degrees. Detector out.
3: Dalton, the ice dock is currently robbed by a train in 65.
2: Go ahead, over here.
4: Yeah, it's pulled the stuff into the Irving siding, over. The Z-train's got to switch out their DP in front of you, and then once they do that, if you guys have any time left, you might have to do anything, but you probably won't have time left.
1: Copy.
4: Yard out.
5: Apologize, Tony, again, yard over.
4: Yard, go ahead.
5: Okay, detect WP, WJ Miller.
4: Yep, take it, please.
5: All right, sounds good. 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

0: Bedford Old Yard, over.
1: You guys heading out of town?
2: Yeah, we're heading up to go to Grand Miller, so we're going to cut off some of our drain on the WP.
1: That sounds good, man. We're coming. We were cutting the dupes off in 65 and going to run them out, so we'll go up to the crossovers behind you guys.
2: All right, God bless. That's good.

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1: EP 4257 North, OPCC.
0: UP 4257, how can I help you, over?
1: Oh, dispatcher said they want us to hold you.
0: Looks like you got a placement there. Shiftable car next to the engine is what I'm getting. I'm trying to pull your train list up here. Bear with me for just a minute.
2: Good, Jake.
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0: Dispatch 6-8, over.
1: B-8-8, 4-2 north, over.
0: The 4-2 north, had a southbound by, over.
1: Sir, the 7713 is south of our location. We'd like authority onto Irving sighting to proceed north if we may, over.
0: Alright, 7713 south, south of your location. Authority is coming to enter Irving sighting, northbound move to PTC. Good authority when you receive it, over.
1: Good authority coming to PCC, thank you.
0: Thanks, Spectro.
2: P4257, over.
3: The car is on the derail. The car is coming from behind. I put a control on top of the derail.
4: Okay, permanent tie downs on those cars, over.
5: Nowhere.

0: Okay, so the they're loaded, and it is a shiftable load. However, they are is that maintenance away equipment there? Over.
1: Yes.
0: Okay, and verified permanent tie downs. Permanent tie downs to prevent that load from shifting over.
1: On and off. That's currently tied down in a position against the bumper.
0: Sorry, I walked on you a little bit. Come again, over.
1: So yeah, they are shiftable. They're permanently tied down, and the ramp for those for the maintenance brake equipment is tied down as well. And that's, I guess, what would be the bumper between car and engine.
0: Okay, copy that. Yeah, just the alert that came across, yeah, just used a shiftable load next to engine G-Core 1.37, so that restriction does not apply with permanent tie down, so it looks like you're good to resume normal speed there, over.
1: Copy that, we're good to resume normal speed and do the maintenance away equipment. We're good.
0: Yeah, that's correct. With permanent tie downs, it would not apply, over.
1: Copy that. I'll note it down.
0: Thank you. Have a good rest of your night. OPCC out.

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1: Okay.
2: 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I talked to Albany Yard. They said you're good to come into the yard for track 8, and then we'll get some traffic by, and as soon as you're ready to poke out, give me a shout.
1: Over.
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0: Pardon, repeat.
1: 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Station on the ground. Go back out to the hook.
2: Name backwards.

at 6-8, over. 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Right, thank you, Spectro. 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

0: Joe Turnberry.
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1: EB 8 7510, over.
0: Guys, I'm just trying to get a clear understanding of our move here. I know we got to add another dupe. Are we basically going to need a, like, flagged in at 650 to set one out, and then, you know, like a light out for that other dupe onto the rear, or what do we need, over?
1: Well, we haven't really been told much of what's going on. The jobber's been known, talking to us, or answering the radio for the most part, but I think we're shoving into the yard somewhere with this bad engine, and I don't know if someone else is getting the good engine or what. I don't know.
0: Copy. I'll follow up with management, try to have somebody reach out to you for a good job briefing then. Thanks.
1: Cover that. Yeah, we tried calling the outbound, but radio silence. I think you're hiding or something. I don't know.
2: You got to get a hold of the corp on 23s to find out where they want that one set. I believe it'll go to the tank farm lead. The pickup motor is in 304. TCI already set it all up, DPU, daily, ready to go. So we'll set that one out, swing over to 304, grab that, back to the main.

0: Yeah, we're the UP7713. We're sitting here, not moving here on the side.
1: All right, thank you.
0: Roger. Does anyone, what's the Zoop number or the engine number or something link up to at some point, or anybody have that info?
1: Understood.
2: 5-3

0: Mark Colonel Fed.
1: Dispatcher 268, over. UP 8842 North, we're on the pole, all sightings and derail restored north end of Irving, over.
2: Okay, on the pole north, switching derail restored north end of Irving, over.
1: All correct.
2: Thank you.

0: Dispatcher, 268, over.
1: 68 AKMD 3500, please turn over.
0: Yeah, go ahead, over.
1: Working with TCS 2362, just looking to verify, I got the AKMD 3500 as the main unit, and then I also need to add the TNHR 3559 as the second unit, over.
0: Yeah, 2362, leader showing AKMD 3500. Got those operative, and I'll make sure THR 3559 is the second in your contest, over.
1: Alright, understand. TCS 2362 reads the AKMD 3500, and you'll add the THR 3559 over, or as the second unit, excuse me. And TCS is showing operative.
0: All correct, over.
1: Alright, sir, good. PTC up and running. We're dog catching the Springfield job. Trying to get back to the Union Yard. Hopefully, up to WP. And I know it's been an interesting night so far.
0: Yeah, you're getting. Okay, understood. Catching the Springfield job. And we'll get you moved into the yard as soon as possible, over.
1: I appreciate it. I'll give you a call back here in a little bit.
0: Sounds good. Thank you.

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1: Stay in fact, we're just 7 on the road.
2: Right, back mouth, beach 5, cars, the next crossing.

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0: I'm
1: pretty sure it's good. 7:29.

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0: is clear of the red. 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

0: ahead, BP 650.
1: That's correct.
2: One, two.
0: It's all stopped in that siding, over.
3: QB 7713 is all stopped and will not move in the siding, over.
0: And, copy that. DP 751, you got PTC up, or do we need to do it verbally, over?
1: I mean, I'm up, I'm in restricted mode for switching, but it's up, over.
0: After stopping EP 751, CPU EP 650 has authority to pass signal to slang stop indication, main track to siding, and proceed north, over.

0: person.
1: Really?
0: That's hard. I can't hear you very good. Do you want to send a PTC or do you want him to repeat the verbal?
2: Yeah, PTC works. I'll send authority to pass main to siding northbound. Over.
0: Yeah, you can do that, dispatcher. PTC's up.
2: Yeah, authority to pass. Should be in there for you. VP650. Over.
0: Yep, just got it. Authority to pass. 650. Thank you.
2: Then I'll plan on getting you a light back out once we clear and back to your train. Over.
0: We'll look for a signal to come back out, back to the train. Over.
2: All correct. Thanks, dispatcher.
0: Yeah, we're all good, Garrison.
3: You got the switch back here, CBLC, because we're going to have to move. Come on back, go about 4 to get by the signal, and I'll go find us in.
0: Back 4 for a pause, over. Step for the siding. Someone back there to cut the brakes back in or something, or I guess we'll figure that out later.
1: I will worry about that when we get there.

0: three more. Last one. We all see that view.
1: Leave you guys to rot, Dooley. Yep. I was asking Dooley, they just left him there.
2: Yeah, waiting for the outbound crew. Monty's delicious, huh?
1: That was good.
2: Told ya.
1: Long enough to get there, but I got there.
2: You didn't have to wait too long when you got there, did you?
1: No, no reservation, nothing, just got seated.
2: Perfect.
0: Sounds good, thank you. Stretch out.
2: I tried the calamari yet. I always get the same dish. It's like a stuffed ravioli with like white sauce. It's pretty good. Garlic bread?
1: No, got the mushroom ravioli.
2: Oh, garlic bread is the best thing there.
1: Didn't tell me that part.

0: dead?
1: Yeah, I died at 1:30.

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1: OPCC 7960, over.

0: 4, go ahead.
1: Good luck when you guys see Eugene. Z-Train's on the main. They're sending out a to the tank farm and another two-by-real HKRV just died in the site about to cruise off

0: are you guys up to?
1: Standing by here, 55, waiting for the Z-Train, get the set out of.
0: Alright, sounds good. Good cut made and all that.
1: Yeah, well, we haven't cut it yet. Did you want us to drag it down to the north end or just make a standing cut so it stays on the south over?
0: Yeah, I guess you could drag it up, that's fine. Is the angle cockle already closed on the other end?

That's all. 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

0: yourself up and running back to 71st. Take a look.
1: That'll do for a moment.
0: 10 centered, 802 for Palm.

0: Doesn't matter for Anderson on the 802.
1: Bad for Eugene Yard, over.
2: Air tested earlier, over.
3: What's that?
2: Is this kind of car already air tested, or we're doing that also?
3: You relay, Steven.
0: He was asking if this has already been air tested.
3: Yeah, it's been air tested. I just don't understand why the... I don't understand what you guys have been doing. If there's not to it or anything. Watching the Z?
2: That this is already air tested, over.
3: Yeah, but it's going to take a while to pump it up, to pull it up, that's all.
2: I didn't realize it wasn't tubed up yet. Whoever put this power here didn't even tube up this cut of cars.
3: Yeah, they just hooked up to it and tied it down so we go to Springfield.
2: I thought we were just going to start pulling right when the Z was there. I didn't realize that was so detailed.
3: It's all good. Blame them.
2: I might still.
3: Ever now. Anderson's clear. I didn't need to. It was already closed on this end. When you do your cut.
2: Not before. There's nothing.
3: Do you need to bring me? Need to bring you a list? Or did you guys come on out? Yeah, it's just 44 cars over.
2: 44 cars, there's a south going.
3: Alright, thank you.
2: Bye.
3: Right out.
0: You're clear of the zone there, Anderson.
4: So just waiting on one north, one south, making a meet at Hallowell. So it shouldn't be too long, but upon taking the signal of EP 690, EP 9057 does have permission for multiple.

0: stepping out to get brakes.
1: Bradford, switcher.
0: South.
2: I just south.
1: We're ready to leave. Is that all right with you?
0: Yeah, we're all clear up here in the north end. Over, do what you need to do. Over.
1: Copy that. You're at the north end, and is that the Z train sitting on the main over there?
0: Yeah, they're setting out their dupe. Took a dump, and so they're setting out and picking up a new dupe. But they've been working out here for at least 40 minutes just to do this one little move. Over.
1: Ah. Copy that. We get to pull down to the D-Rail, wait for them, because I doubt dispatcher's going to let us out ahead of them.
0: Right, yeah, pull down to stand by when you're ready, Jeff, but we're all clear, do what you need to do, over.
1: All right, we'll pull down, wait for them, and then blast off behind them. Thanks.
0: Sounds good, yeah, have a good night, guys.
1: You too, Medford out.
3: 10 D-Rail, see what's up.
4: Let's go through the revelation.

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1: That'll do.

0: call for PTI?
1: No, it's TCI.
0: Sorry.
1: Okay. D-Train head in, you got a copy?
2: I'm Garrison, I can barely hear you.
3: Baron's trying to get a hold of you.
2: Baron, where's he at?
3: On the Duke.
2: Hello, Baron, I can barely hear you, but go ahead, over.
4: Can you hear me better now?
2: Yeah, way better.
4: Okay, the mic's garbage back here, go figure. Let me know when I can de-link and make this a controlling unit and whatnot.
2: I have no, that's, I don't know, is it where it's going to be right now, or I don't know where we're at right now.
3: Yeah, stay in, but where's that?
2: Alright, let me, all yours, whenever Garrison sway or does whatever.
4: Are you okay if I de-link it, or do you want to cut away first?
3: I think that's not supposed to.
4: Okay.
3: Dispatcher, 268, over.
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3: Go ahead, over.
5: Yes, sir, we're here, Eugene. Like Ted WP for Springfield Junction, when you can take us. Not a key train, won't become one, and no high lights.
3: No key train, no highlight, signal indication going up, WPU Springfield, over.
5: I understand, signal indications, WP for Springfield Junction.
3: Correct, thank you, over.
5: Thank you, CW401.
3: Patro.
4: Okay, it's all yours, I'm not going to do anything till you guys are out of here.
3: Alright, 0C, second, please move in.
2: Peanut shells, Baron. Give him a pin.
4: Here we go!

0: So is he on board Ahead?
1: Ahead. How bad's that do, Baron?
2: I haven't gone back. I see oil dripping down the engineer side right above the air dryer. Your Duke, the 5362, is ready to go in run after Garrison makes a joint and sends the air, just has to kick the brake off.

0: Okay, proceeding in Albany, setting down.
1: Alright.
0: I think management, I guess, is still discussing it. Okay. We'll plan on that, and I guess, I'll give you a shout, I guess, if they want to do something different.

0: Copy that. 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

0: is in the siding at iStock, and we just met Carolyn up there at Alfred, I think.
1: Copy that.

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2: Alright, red 36 for Alpha, I'll see you.

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1: Dude, he's been like that for like 10 hours now.

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Get the 10, start back.

0: do a cycle, it should be coming up on your right-hand side, right? Yeah, then just a little bit past the cycle, it'll be on your left-hand side, across it. Alright, 10 more, what else?
1: Hey Taylor, is this unit that the Z-Train set out, are you going to move it soon or should I shut all the lights and computer and everything off?
2: It doesn't run, right?
1: Correct, it does not run, but it's a lead cut-in just because it's by itself. I wasn't sure if you want me to leave it up if they're going to come hook up to it and tow it out of here.
2: No, you can just put them down. It'll cut itself out anyways when we do that.
1: Okay. Sounds good. Thanks.
2: All right. Thank you.

0: back deck's on my head end. You're going to shove everything besides the pack deck onto the main, and then put the pack deck inside. And I'd shove it all the way down to the other end while you're already in there and you're already moving. And then cut away from it, leave it in the siding, run back around to your train, and then we'll get to the other side with that runaround, and then I'll hook it on my front.
1: Dispatcher and see about getting back to the train.

0: Dustin, restricted speed, daily 43 on 1-7.
1: Yard, over.
2: Got a restricting. The conductor's on the point, line to the main, come on back. Still about 15 to 0.
3: 5. Yeah, just keep on the clear the south boom, tie it down.
1: Copy, south cone, tie it down.
3: Thank you.
1: You're welcome.
3: Leave the motors running.
1: Leave the motors running. Stop, figure out. Alright, he wants you to leave the motors running. We're just going to clear that south cone there. 304.
2: Copy that.
1: Is ready to start making a move?
2: I'm ready whenever you are.
1: Alright, box clear, red zone. Start going ahead. I'll catch you down.
2: Creeping in. Here we go.
3: He tended to hook 1-0.
1: Dr. Montsuri, they're right there at the other end of that switch.
2: Who are we talking to? You're telling us the Z-train?
4: Good.
1: Or do we just take it over because they're done with it?
2: Want me to go over the 30s and check?
5: It's the guys that are on the siding, or I have no idea.
2: Well, the Z was the last one to use it, so I can jump over to 30s and check with them.
5: Could you please?
1: Off channel. I'm back right now. There's 7 back right now, so I don't know if you want to go on the channel and wait until they're done shoving back.
6: Alright, copy that. I will go over there and wait for my opportunity.
1: Copy.

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2: Switcher, Z-Train, over.
0: Z-Train.
2: Okay, are you guys all done with this inside departure lead switch, over?
0: I haven't lined it back yet.
2: Well, we can get that, we're pulling a ton of cars up into 304. If you're done with it, we can line it back.
0: I'm out of the way.
2: Back, we can take it over. All right, thank you. Now switch you out. Solaris, over.
1: I'm going to get caught in the paperwork, and then I will go grab that.
2: He was a little disappointed he didn't get to go line it back.

0: Air's coming up on the rear there, Z. Got a ride, or?
1: Yeah, just got some brakes off.
2: That way as soon as Browning gets over the crossing ahead of me.
1: That's my friend.

0: authorities coming in and maintaining Albany between switches northbound move to BTC. That's a good authority when you receive it, over. Correct, thank you. Go ahead.
1: Hey, Mayfield, now you got to live out here.

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1: Torpedo 2, 30, car 30.
2: 30, 30, Torpedo 2.

0: clear. This is San Monaro by smoke.
1: Badger 268, over.
2: 68, AKMB 3500, over.
1: Yeah, go ahead, over.
2: Sir, drop my names in the hat. Looking for authority when you can take us to enter the main at Springfield between CBBP 616 and CBBP 622, over.
1: Okay, do you need to head into Eugene, over?
2: That's correct, via WP there.
1: Okay, yard's got a lot going on. They said they got a spot for you, over.
2: As far as I know, Medford just left, so might have an opportunity there anyways.
3: Torpedo 215, 15, 15.
4: 15, 15, Torpedo 2.

0: 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Seven cards, Corp 802.
1: What's your footage of?
2: 8.5, no defects. Total axle, 3.74. Train speed, 1.9. MPH, temperature, 4.9 degrees. Detector out.
0: 6-8, we are 1519 feet, please.
1: Okay, can I send your authority to PTC over?
0: Yes, sir, PTC's up and running.
1: Alright, authorities can enter. Northbound move to PTC, over.
0: Alright, understand. Authorities, northbound move from Springfield. Good to act on it, we'll receive it, over.
1: All correct, signal indication coming up WP, over.
0: Understand, signal indication up WP. Thank you so much.
1: Dispatcher.
3: That could block your view of our train at 304, over. Can you drive real quick? That paperwork goes all completely wrong. Can you drive real quick to make sure we got 44 cars? I counted them down, but there's a chance that I missed one. You can come count them and then we'll verify. I don't want to cut this away and then find out it's off by one or two. See my light? This is my light. So this car, in between the lights, this is my cut right here, so yeah, start counting the car in front of me here.
0: Five's open.
4: If you do have to pull up further and line it for the crossover, but there is a motor on there, so hopefully it'll be clear.
0: All right, copy that.
4: All right, thank you.
3: I just realized that it's 44 cars based on the tonnage of what they think is in the track.

Charlie 301.

0: I counted 48.
1: Copy there, and back. Copy, let me, I'll go back, knock one more.
0: Okay, well, I'm also, like, driving and counting, so we'll take that too. Have a...
1: But you did count it there, and it was 43, and then you counted it back to double second, and it was 43.
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3: 7.2.

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1: Punch, all clear to the red zone, stretch it, Corp 802.
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0: Yeah, when I was looking at it, it was it didn't seem right at all. The 44th car on the list. I think it had like 7 bonus cars before I started counting.
1: Number 20,
2: Wait, no, that's not it. Hold on.
1: Number 20, 12.

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1: Go on.

0: Pretty much. And that's their subs all the way back. As long as they fit, yeah.
1: Yeah, go out over.
2: Call out on the main, line and lock main to main there, over.
3: That's all correct. Also, looking for permission to do a 6x6 backup move to be able to pick up equipment, over.
2: Yeah, permission granted, 6x6 backup move, pick up a crew member, over.
3: Understand, AKMD 3500 has permission to do a 6x6 backup move, over.
2: All correct, over.
3: Right, here we go, thank you, sir.
2: That's not true.
3: All right, ready to go, plane.

0: it, did you get a ride?
1: Ned, you're calling us?
0: I was checking to see if Garrison got a ride.
1: Oh, he probably did.
0: Okay, well, I'm here for whoever needs help.
1: All right. Yeah, we haven't gotten started yet, but eventually I'll give you a call.
0: Okay.

0: yard to switch her over.
1: Yeah. You want me to bring it back to you?
0: Where are you guys at, man? Move.
2: Land it down in 304.
0: Copy. Once you guys do that, head to your power and need to go grab that unit that's sitting there on Tank Farm lead and put it in pocket. Over.
2: Fantastic. Over.
0: Hey. Thank you.

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CGI. 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

0: 751, over. Alright, ready to go south, sounds good. Waiting on, one to clear up in the WP, and then we're gonna get held up, anyways, out at Duggaran for the ZLCTM at this point, over. Yep, all correct, hope you have a better morning, over. Thanks, Roger.
1: Over.
0: Yeah, go out, over.
1: Yeah, this is the UP7713, also having a great day, over.
0: Yeah, aren't we all?
1: Yeah, we got a lot of work to do on this train. So, behind the Z, looking for signals for a poke, CPVP 650 south, and then we'll be making a set out and a pickup, and picking up dupes, over.
0: Alright, copy. Yeah, I'll get a light for you, south 650 behind the Z. Understand, you have a pickup, a set out, and got to add dupes, over.
1: All correct, over.
0: Alright, thank you. Hope you have a better morning too, over.
1: Yes, sir. Thanks.
0: Thank you.

0: RVB to the yard, Dad. Over.
1: Clear, clear, clear. Crowd. 3-4, 1.5, even back.

0: Vita Corp Tower, over. Behind the Z train, looking to come into the yard through the puzzle, pick up, set out. Also wanted to verify what track you wanted the set out in, over.
1: I put the set out in 305, just on the south, clear the south cone, over, then you'll rehang your Fred, shove that portion back to the siding. I'll give you the, I'll go back to the office and give you the cut car where your tubes are going to be.
0: I've got that information. 305 track for the set out, and yeah, just figure out who we need to talk to, and if we can make that move, that'd be great.
1: You can give the RVB a shout. They're either on 30s or 45s. They shouldn't be going past the puzzle, but you can just give them a courteous shout. And nobody else to talk to on that end. I would have you shove back to your cut, but I got the hauler coming in into 305. They'll be pretty tight in there right behind your set out.
0: Oh, okay. Yeah, we'll make sure that those 26-ish cars are right at the cone south end.
2: Maybe they can't hear me.
1: Near the south cone. This should just be 24 cars, over.
0: Okay, 24 cars, south cone. Okay, and we'll talk to the RVB courtesy, over.
1: Alrighty, thank you.

0: Still got, oh, good, six cars hanging out on the siding.
1: Okay, hopefully we can clear the derail.
0: If you fix me up, I'll get it.

0: 7713, calling the RVB, over. We have a restricting signal. We're going to take it and shove into the yard, through the puzzle, south end of the departure yard, if that's all right with you guys, over.
1: We're over here on the tank farm, pulling in.
0: All right, you're on the tank farm. Shouldn't be in each other's way then.
1: Yep, yeah, we're going to pull up behind this dupe right here on the crossovers.
0: All right. Okay, thanks. Have a good night.
2: Taylor's hot on getting that motor out of the way.
3: Push this round, 10 seconds left.

0: I only heard the one car count.
1: Go ahead.
2: Yeah, coming by sand and gravel, sir. What are you thinking?
1: I just start rolling in, talk to South Central on 22s. I'm going to see if they want you to come in to 3:30 or something. I got to figure something out.
2: Copy that. Call South Pusher preemptively 3:30.
1: Yeah. Well, yeah, we'll see. All right.
0: Hey.
2: My friend, coming in, sand and gravel, looking to see where you guys are at. Taylor was saying possibly going 3:30.
3: We are currently on our way up 3:30 to go pull a motor off of the departure lead, or the tank farm lead, so the Bravo can get in.
2: Copy that. You guys have a preference for what we do here?
4: Take 31, they can take 30.
3: 31, they'll take 30? 31's open too, so we'll go up 31 and you can have 30, over.
2: All right, sounds good. We'll take 3:30. You guys got 3:31.
3: That's affirmative.
2: All right, here we go, sir. Thank you.
3: No problem. I'll switch you out.
2: Plano. Plano, Eugene Yards.
0: Pack-tech, but it'd be nice for Fraser next time he comes in here. That way he's not looking for a car that's not laced or something.
5: Walk up to the puzzle and get myself lined up. Copy that.
6: How much more do you need? About 90 cars. Well, yeah, I can't get that until this guy closes the AVP.
1: Eugene Yard to the RVB.
6: Okay.
1: Yeah, you guys could just pull up the engine lead just to clear the 305 switch. That hauler's going to be coming in there, and then I guess we'll have to have you guys shove back pretty much where you're at now.
6: Don't line ourselves in behind the suit and just go straight.
1: Yeah, just go straight, and then unfortunately we'll have to jump back to where you're at again once that hauler gets past you in 305. It'll be dead in 50 minutes. All right, thank you.

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1: The RVB 5.
2: Yard RVB, when you see them. Yeah, instead of shoving back with everything and having to go back over those, back into the siding, just, you can just pull up and cut the, your set out right there at the switch, and the switcher can come down and grab them when they grab that unit off of the tank farm crossover over.
0: Okay, RVB, give me, 2 more, over. Okay, Yard, so if we cut those off, then how are we going to get over to our pickup?
2: The switcher grabs those cars, they'll pull them out, and then you can shove it back. Instead of having to shove back plus those 50 cars, you can just shove back and make the cut where we need to, and then go up there and grab your cars over.
0: Copy that.

0: 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Over.
1: Hey, PDRV, Corp, over.
2: We went back to 23.
0: Hey, Joel, it sounded like yard was telling them somebody's coming up here to grab the motor. I'm not sure I should line the switch.
1: No, no, I just run the engine.
0: Okay, so I'll be off channel.
2: Hey, work out. Okay, now to get that switch over.
3: Off with your head 15, grabbing 304, and then the Duke will be in the middle.
1: Oh, okay, all right, I'll get that info later. All right, so we'll be rehanging that. Okay, thank you.
3: Thank you. Shut up.

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1: HKRV sent some cars out in 305 on the south end, and the RVB setting 50 cars out on right there at the tank farm switch, and they'll cut away from them, clear them. So once you hook into that power, you need to grab those 50 cars off the tank farm, and then grab the 24 off of 305 over. They'll both be on the south end. How close are you to it?
2: We are already winding in, and he is coming down the 50.
1: All right, yeah, you can drop that off real quick.

0: backup channel. I was on 30s. Did we do anything with this motor? Just taking it straight to the pocket, over.
1: To the pocket.
2: The pocket was empty also.
0: Pocket is also empty or is empty also?
2: It also is empty. It is also empty also.
0: Copy, it's also empty also. Over.
2: Correct also.
1: You want me to hook up arrows to this stuff, or, I don't know what's messed up with it. Does anybody?
2: Just hook up the main air and cut it out.
1: Copy.
2: Hook up the main air and I'll step over and make sure it's cut out.

0: portable head in siding switch all line back. Over.
1: Southwest, over.
0: Did
1: you, I don't know what your problem is, but anyways, did you guys talk to the HKRV?
2: No, we're here now with them, over.
1: All right, sounds good. Thank you. Yard out.
2: I was just letting you know they're right here. Once we clear up, they're going to start making a move, over.
3: Tom Brown and Corbiano, too.
4: Center.
5: Thatcher, 268, over.
6: P8364 in the clear, Eugene Yard, switches line back for sighting movement, over.
5: 8364, you're clear in the yard, switches, derails restored, over.
6: That is correct, over.
5: Thank you, dispatcher out.

0: swap. Am I good to swap? Are you clear?
1: Yeah, bro, I'm clear.

0: That'll be.
1: All that good stuff.
2: You let me know if I cleared out that south cone. I think I came relatively close. Over, I went over, should have, anyways, when you get back up here. But I'm stepping down for a minute.

0: Dispatch 6AEP8842, over. I just wanted to touch base. Have you heard anything, yay or nay, on picking up Quack, over?
1: Seven one three, we need 40, 40.
2: Three cars, here we go.
0: Because it would cause a place there. Okay, thank you.

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0: 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Total axle 212. Train speed 24 mph. Temperature 48 degrees. Detector out.
1: They're putting them muted to the pocket, so they weren't using. I don't know. They're just going down 31 with their power, I think. Yeah, just run back down 31. Give the Southwoodger a shout. They're going to be pulling back out of the pocket, and they got to go grab some cars.
2: So, HK.
3: On the HK out.
1: Train probably pretty quick.
4: Three.
5: Dead.
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7: 50 looking for landing instructions over.
1: I come in for. Come in for 305. Give HKRV a shout. Let them know we're coming. We're just clearing the south cone. Or not the south cone. Clear the north cone. And I'll pick your conductor up.

0: a forklift on the back end, on the rear, then they'll be able to drive all the way around it.
1: I have 17 cars coming in.

0: Yep, let's go to 45.
1: Hello, Dalton. We'll be on 45 if the dispatcher needs us.

0: Dove, 7713, part to lead. I got you lined all the way to 305. You're good for 20 cars to start. 2-0, back.
1: For 20 to start through the departure lead to 305. You're all aboard. We're back on the 7713.
0: All correct.
1: Hey, I guess Taylor's wanting us to cut away from the Springfield Air 330 and try to run up 331, put the power away. How are you guys with that?
2: Yeah, they're just going to run around their train and down 331, put their power away over in the cap track or whatever. Whatever track.
3: Right.
2: Yeah, go ahead and make the move. We're up here. Just standing by.
1: Make your move there, Swain.
3: Alright,
1: here we go. Good to make our move. Thank you.
3: No problem. Thank you.
1: Swain out.
3: Quick out.
1: We are good to make our move and do our run around to go put the power away.
3: First one of the race.

0: WB, good procurement. Okay to make your cut.
1: Back in the red zone, be good.
0: Say again.
1: Going over.
0: BRVB, conduct a red zone, sentence center, tank farm. To clear of the red zone, ahead.
1: Officer, where are you guys at?

0: Am I good to come out, or what's going on?
1: You're right down at the top.
0: Yep, I saw him. I'm stuck.
2: Three, good for 10. Make sure nobody lined any switches here.
3: For 10 for a look-see.
4: Just need you to stop your train between crossings there. Stop short of Irving Road, please. Your train will be holding for power, over.
0: Copy. We're going to stop short between crossings before getting to Irving Road, over.
4: All correct, over.
2: Cars, RVB.
0: Thank you. 7936 out.
2: Did
0: the Bravo set theirs back far enough? Like I said, if there was some forward thinking, they would have just set their stuff on the tank farm lead.
1: Yeah, I think they cut away the tank farm. So we'll just go up to the tank farm and grab it.
0: Having the HK instead of setting out whatever track they're setting out, put their cut on the lead, so that way I would just hook into that, make another hook, and go.
1: Both trains are working at the same time. This train is going lighter right now, like the right. It's been here on duty for 2.5 hours, so we just now started doing their work.
0: Copy that.
3: Good. How many we need?
2: Eight. To a stop, mate.
0: Would have done it the other way, that they would have already been gathered up for it.

以。Two more.3, you can bring it to an e-stop. Over. Just stop. I have to get the brakes on the thing.

0: you there, Jeremy.
1: Holler, are you there?
0: We're here. Mental Land 305. Talk to you.
1: Oh, okay. Yeah, I'm about to shove 24 cars onto the south end of 305. That's the route you're coming?
0: That's what we're told. Yeah, we got 50 to land here plus power.
1: Okay. Well, yeah, it's going to be a little bit until I'm done. I can call you when I'm done shoving. Over.
2: I will touch base with the yard, see what they want. We got the greener coming in hot behind us, too.
1: this is great all around.
2: Yeah, they're going to be a great big peanut butter jelly sandwich here.
1: Every track's got trains, so I just, yeah. Unless you, yeah, never mind. Reach out when I'm done shoving.
2: All right, we'll probably hang back on Channel 30s.
1: All right. Thanks. See you, Rand. Red Zone, HK, conductor.
3: 5 cent centered, MR, area HK, RV, conductor, Eugenio.
1: 5 cent centered, thanks.
4: Or is he dead?
2: No, he's good. We were just trying to get a hold of the HK they were shoving, so we just talked to them. You still want us to go into 305?
4: Yeah, let him down.
2: Yeah, they know. He's still shoving, so he didn't necessarily want us coming in behind him, but I'll reach back out to him.
4: Hello?
2: He's getting off right now.
5: No. Instead of Ramirez attaching to Old Yard, had Cordua and Mayfield attach to us, and then just split the crew to go do it.
6: 2-4 coming back.
1: All correct.
5: The loophole until it gets closed up.
2: Feed to the HK.
1: Yeah, that'll do, HK. Go ahead, over.
2: Yeah, Yard wants us to come in top of 305. Are we okay to start creeping in, or are you planning on shoving back a good distance?
1: I got to be at the cone to know how far to go. They said not to put it any farther than the cone. I don't want you coming in if I'm shoving from the ground.
2: All right, so you're shoving in to clear the south cone, is that correct?
1: Putting 24 cars in, if you want to come, you can come. Just know I'm shoving in right now.
2: I understand you're moving on the south end. I'll slowly creep until I hear that you're good.
1: Yeah, okay. That'll work. Over.
2: Hey, good job for you. Thanks, Jeremy.
1: Yes, sir. Okay, thanks, Rand.
7: Whopping.
1: 22. 22.
7: Base instructions, 22 coming back.
1: All correct.
2: Yeah. Job ready for the HKRV. He knows we're going to roll in on the top. There it is. We shouldn't touch each other, but yeah, I'll start moving.
1: Good.

0: So it's going to be almost 5 o'clock by the time we start switching on this stuff.
1: Total axle, 4, 3, 0, train speed, 1, 9, MPH, temperature, 4, 8 degrees, detector out.
0: So on top of it.
2: Green train to Dalton, you on here?
3: Over.
2: I'm trying to figure out, dispatcher said we're holding for hour, stop in between crossing. Which crossing do you want to stop between?
3: So stop between Irvington and Irving Road there before you hit the north end of the yard. The HK that's shoving back, and they're going to be doing some work in the siding, so we just want to make sure that you guys aren't going to be interfering with each other. So, yeah, you just stop north of Irving Road between Irving and Irvington.
2: A couple.
4: 6.16.0. No defects. Total axle 388. Train B34 MPH. Temperature 50 degrees. Detector out.
3: So stop north of the crossing before you come up to the switch to like go down into the yard.
2: Okay, just making sure.
3: Like the main road crossing, not the little yard, Carmen crossing.
2: Yeah, okay, we'll stop short. Thanks. WC Holler, over.
5: Okay, go ahead.
2: Yeah, we are at a stop, so that's all we're taking.
5: At a stop, copy that. Right, I will proceed, and we got to stop meeting like this.
2: Yeah, this is interesting. I'll take a red zone, 7713, conductor, 305.
6: 5 cent center, B7713, Gino.
2: Copy that.
3: That's 20, we got that beat, yeah.
5: That'd be 22-0.

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1: 7.
0: I think that be
1: 5.
0: Or not be.

Find out, please. Get him red zone, connection, I'm going to break. 305.

0: Anderson, holler over. Holler over. 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Get set.
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0: clear, Holly.
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0: Three, no need four.
2: Indicating something. Batch up. 713, happy when you are. Red zone when you're set.
1: Hey, one moment.
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0: Alright, we're all line to walk back to sighting moon as well.
2: 7713, A-head, going back to the sighting.
1: Red zone, A-head to the sighting. Go line left back, north end Irving.

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1: Dispatch UP9057, clear in the yard in Eugene. Olson's Northern Irving, line lot back, sighting moving over.
0: Alright, 9057 all in the clear at Irving, everything lined back. Thank you, over.
1: Thank you.
0: Thank you. Dispatch out.
2: 271.

0: yourself in the break.
1: Seven, 7 1 3 20 2 0.

0: Can you be help desk over? Alright, UP8751, what is your TCS number over? 3. Alright, what we got going on with PTC today, over? Not calling in a PTC, but EMS and does that unit have trip optimizer or leader? Over.
1: Back to 45. He is going back to 45. Taser.
0: All right, and then no initialization button, over.
1: Irving. Sighting Sense Center, HKRV, Conductor Eugene,
0: the energy management initialization button on EMS, ticket number 14388293, over. Correct, over. Help us out.

0: south, which are Union Yard, over.
1: Yard, go ahead, over.
0: Hey, Taylor, so that HKRV did their set out in 305. Are they picking anything up, or are they done with their work here, over?
1: They got to pull out of the siding, shove some cars back into the siding, and then they got a mid train. Both of them have mid trains.
0: Okay, copy. What track are those guys going for next, the HKRV?
1: They'll go 303 next.
0: Copy, 303. We'll just stand by, is that correct? They're still doing their work?
1: No, I was going to have you guys pull the stuff out of off the tank farm and then grab that stuff at 305, and then they could show back and grab their stuff.
0: Copy. We'll talk to the HKRV, let them know we're making our move, over.
1: All right, sounds good. Yeah, thank you.
0: You're welcome.
1: Right out. You're going to just do it with air, right?
0: Come back?
1: You're going to just do it with air, right?
0: That's correct, yeah. We don't have time. They're not going to be there.
1: All right, sounds good. I had Swain pull their, well, you know, they pulled their stuff in 330, but they got to come rescue a grain train on my siding, so, yeah.
0: Copy.
1: Thank you. Yard out.

0: zone. Fred ever talk to you?
1: I got Fred back. You're clear of the red zone.
0: Correct. Okay. Using the triangle, head of the shove on the ground. Line for the sighting. 7713, let's come on back. About 30 cars. Over.
1: Okay, we're going to come back 30. Line for Irving sighting on the ground protection. The triangle conductor for the 7713 back.
0: All correct.

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1: 713, stop set, Senator Irving, sighting conductor, Eugene up.
2: Grab the tank farm stuff and get out of the way, and I'll have the, I might just have the Swain shove that stuff up, because there's a hauler power in the middle of it, so.
3: Copy that, just grab the tank farm, over.
2: Yeah, just grab that and get it out of the way so these guys can keep working quicker that way.
3: Copy that, will do.
2: Thank you.
3: No problem, switch her out.

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0: Happy when you are. 7713. Alright, one moment. Eight walls. Alright, clear. 7713. Stay ahead.
1: Yeah, it'll be on the north end. There's a grain train that's pulling up to Irving, and we're going to end up pulling it up, but I don't exactly know when, so I guess you could go sit on that for something. So. Be a minute. Got to go grab the old yard, and then we'll kind of come up with a plan. If you want, you just come to the office first. Good, thank you.

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0: That's correct. 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

0: Dispatch, 268, over. All right, over.
1: 26. 12 points at all. South.
0: All right, 2555, I got that operative. I've got somebody working Albany right now. I'll get you going as soon as I can, over. That's right.

0: 713, line for 303 at the joint, back about 8 to hook, over.
1: 303, you're at the joint, back 8 to hook on the 7713.
0: That's all correct.

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1: Copy that, standby.

0: Neil Mono Dispatch 268, over. 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Say again, over. Okay, you're north of the location. They'll be coming out. Well, they don't have... Are you done at Albany, over? Okay. Everything's lined up, and you are clear of Albany proper, where they're coming out. Understood. Thank you. 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
1: Start switcher over. Okay, meet you there. Once they clear up, just pull both of them. You can... Just pull, just make sure you pull Tank Farm first, though.
2: Copy that. After the HK finally clears up, pull both tracks, over.
1: That's correct. Once you pull Tank Farm, that RVB is going to shut back and they're going to make their cut. Once you guys clear up, they'll make their moves, over.
2: Copy that. Once we clear up, Bravo will do their stuff.
1: Thank you.
2: Hey, you said there was a motor in... Where's that motor at, over?
1: It's not connected to the cars you guys are pulling off the south end.
2: Okay, copy that.
1: Yeah, I'm going to have the plane move that. Those units is... Well, as soon as we move the grain train.
2: Grain train?
1: Yeah, the plane's got to go move the grain train.

0: It's on 45.
1: Copy. So I've just been talking to Taylor by myself.
0: Wait, what?
1: He's called a couple times.
0: Oh, I didn't know, I thought Brownie was on the table.
2: I just realized I was on 21.
1: So, yeah, he said, don't worry about 305, and then changed his mind. So now we are worrying about 305, or whatever track that they set out in.
0: Copy, so still grab both tracks, 305 and engine lead, over.
1: That is correct, engine lead first.
0: Oh, interesting, because it's a lot longer, it's like 50 foot.
1: Well, I guess Bravo's waiting on us to get that so they can start doing their work.
0: Oh, I didn't realize that. Okay, yeah, let's, I'll get this lined up and, hold on.

0: Brandy. Agnes Street Department.
1: Middle school gym teacher.
2: I had one of those. Same with Mr. Hubbard, and his nipples were always hard.

0: lines are locked to the siding. HKM, all the things. We got back to the joint. Over.
1: Line for Irving, siding 8 to the joint. On the point for checking, coming back.
0: It's all correct. We go.

0: still all in air, isn't it? The swing gets to go rescue a grain train. I'm saying, I guess the swing has to go rescue a grain train.
1: Really not supposed to do stuff like that?
0: Yeah, I was not sure of the circumstances, but I saw the same thing.
2: I thought it was in the siding, so they just go in the siding just to pull it forward more. Or, if it's a grain train, it should be on the main line, which the cheating and UP crews don't have to call another crew for the UP train.
0: Sounds plausible.
2: I have that suit and call it crew.
1: Stretch it.

0: 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HK, red zone. Sighting Irving, conductor.
1: Sighting, test center, conductor, MRV, or HKRV, cut the air and ready.
0: 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Go to 30-30.
1: Back to 30.
2: OPCC, over. OPCC, over. I'm sorry, what was your number, over? UP 8715 South, go ahead, over. Okay, did they give you a ticket number, over? Okay, what's your turning symbol, over? ZBRLC, okay, Brooklyn to wherever else he is. Okay, over. No, not yet. If it pops up, we might reach out to you, but I think we've got it on our end in our group chat, over. Thank you. OPTC out.
0: Okay, this is PTI yard van, over.
3: Head for PTI.
0: Yeah, I'd like a ride over towards the siding switch. Irving, over.
3: Copy.
0: Yeah, the south one.

0: Rock Screen Train, over. Go ahead, over. Hey, are you guys still pulling?
1: No, are we... Are we pulling into the, we're stopped short of the sighting here, I mean the crossing here.
0: Okay, yeah, it's still showing you an occupancy. I thought you guys would have cleared up that off the main holes a little closer down towards the sighting.
1: Get as close as I can here to the crossing. Hopefully the arms come back up.
0: Alright, yeah, if you could do that, that'd be awesome. Try to get you guys clear of the main line.
1: Are we tying it down? We got somebody else?
0: Yeah, once you get up close to the crossing, go ahead and tie it down if you got the time. Corp has a crew. They'll come out and take it over once we get the siding cleared with that HK.
2: Go ahead, the red zone to HK, over.
3: Red zone HK.
2: Tell him to dispatch a 4B, please, over.

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1: Dispatcher 7713, over.
0: 7713, over.
1: Your favorite. Train is built. We're hanging out of Irving Siding, just wondering which direction you need us to go. You need us to clear up, or can we depart? Over.
0: No, you have to clear up. The LCTM's meeting the other Zia Duggar right now. Over.
1: Okay, we'll get this thing into the siding, and siding switch, line to lock normal. Over.
0: Yep, all right, let me know when all lined in. Thank you, over.
1: You're lined up, and we'll give you a call after that.
0: All right, thank you. Dispatch out. The Omaha Dispatch 268, EP7936, over.
2: 7936, over.
0: We get in the clear here, over.
2: Again, over.
0: When are you going to be clear of 653, over?
2: We're asked to pull up a little closer to the crossing at this time, over.
0: Okay, so you're pulling north, over.
2: We're approaching the Irving Crossing, over. We were supposed to stop short of the Irving Crossing, over.
0: All right, we need to get with the yard. I'm confused on what's going on. You're supposed to be getting in the clear. I'll talk to Dalton. Thanks. Dispatch out.
2: I think we're clear in about 30 seconds. Over.
3: Okay, Jeremy, I'll be ready in about 4 or 5 minutes.
1: Okay, yeah, I'm going to go with the net to the north end. We're blocked here.

0: Tower, dispatch 268, over.
1: UP 7936 South, over. Dispatch, over.
0: 7936, go ahead, over.
1: Yes, we're right up against the crossing right now. Are we clear on the rear, over? And we were also told to tie down before we die, over. We have 11 minutes.
0: Yeah, you're not. You're still hanging out in the OS, over.
1: Copy. Please advise what we should do here at this point, over.
2: Pull it up closer to the switch, come across the crossing, over.
1: Copy that. We'll come across the crossing, over.
2: Corp's gonna send a crew out to take the train over for you.
1: Copy that. So we don't worry about tying it down, over?
2: No.
1: Copy. 7936 out.

0: Are you 7713, over?
1: 713.
0: Okay, if these guys are pulling north, are you at a stop, over?
1: We're at a stop right now. We got point protection when we're ready to shut back.
0: Okay, I was told you were going back in the yard, but you're backing up in the siding, is that right, over?
1: Back up to just clear 650 on the south end.
0: Coming from the yard, or you're pulling into the siding? I mean, is the rear of your train in the siding or in the yard, over?
1: Train's in the siding. We're backing into the siding to clear 650 northbound.
0: Okay, then I need you to stop and remain stopped until the. But I can't have one train going south and one train going north, and at the same time. So stop and remain stopped, and after these guys get stopped, we'll get you shoving back, I guess, over.
1: Stop talking for a second. We are stopped. We've been stopped, over.
0: And I'm telling you to remain stopped, over.
1: We're not going anywhere, so, yeah, I don't know. Just let us know when we can do our thing.
0: I will. Dispatch out.
1: And it's like a Swiss watch around here.

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1: 7936 here, over.
0: You are all clear, over.
1: Thank you, 7936 is clear, and Corpus is on our way, over.
0: Yep, okay, and are you stopped now, over?
1: All stopped, 7936, all stop, over.
0: Alright, all stopped, obviously we're being stopped, getting the other crew on it. Alright, roger that. Alright, 7713, you're good to make your move now, over.
2: 713, make your move, thanks, out.
0: Thanks, that's out.
3: I was wrong.
2: It's fine. I still got to re-enter all my PTC stuff. It's not. It keeps dumping my mid pass.
3: Okay.
1: Pass here. Not from there. Point I say.
2: 4802 stop.

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1: Yeah, I thought I heard him squeaking.
2: Oh, it's good, because they died more than break here.
0: Gonna do line 305.
1: Double A.
0: Double.
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2: Right, I'll be there in about 30 seconds.
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3: Confirming sighting, you're on the ground ahead of the shove, coming back up through you.

The Omaha Dispatch 268, UP 8523, over. Omaha Dispatch 268, UP 8523, over. Yeah, you're going to meet the Z at Bridge. I want to put you in the siding. Engineer's permission, I can take the Y back 580, over. Now when you come to a stop, we'll get you lined in the siding, over.

0: Jeremy, I'm going to shove clear of that ice dock crossing so they can do their crew change there. They're probably blocked on the other end.
1: Yeah, roger that. You're good for 30, for what it's worth.
0: 30, you'll...

0: dispatch, 2680.
1: Over.
0: Yeah. Sorry, 2575, go ahead.
1: I'm back on board, we're ready to proceed north,
0: Jake. Yep, alright, back on board, ready to go. I'm ready for your signal indication, over.
1: Thanks,
0: Spencer.

0: radar to the RVB over. Hey, you guys can start doing your moves if you're ready. Over.
1: Have any information on our moves?
0: All right, you're ready for them?
1: Damn, over.
0: All right, yeah, you'll shove back to clear the switch, come off with your head 15, and you'll be grabbing 304 track. Is this still the inbound, or is this southbound now?
1: Inbound.
0: Okay. Once you go up into 304, length of dupes, and probably shove it clear and wait for the outbound to come on, they can double over and leave.
1: Okay. I pulled the EOT off our set out there, but I wasn't sure what track they were going to hang on. So the EOT is in the back of the PTI rig. I can go hang that also. What track's that going on?
0: That'll just be going on the rear. So the rear of what your cars are you have on you now is where it'll go. It'll be coming off the head 15, going up, hooking into 304, over.
1: Okay. All right. And okay to make that move?
0: Okay to make that move. You can use, go up 250 lead for headroom, and then once you link the dupes, you can just shove to clear, over.
1: Copy that.
2: Guys, coming to you.
1: Okay, thank you.
2: Do you want me?
1: The head end where you dropped me off.

0: have the Z crew.
1: Yeah, I can get them.
2: HK, we're clear of that ice dock crossing. I don't know if you want to do it there. I don't know if they got it blocked on the other end.
1: Other end's open. I'll probably just have them pull all the way down. That way you guys can take off and that greener can pull up behind you.
2: And I was thinking, yeah, if you just want to crew change them down there, that other one, we could leave when they come down the main.
1: Okay. Hey, I like that idea.

0: closed the angle cuff already.
1: Anything for you?
2: That's a good boy.
1: That's a good boy.
3: Seven, nine, three, six. Go ahead, Ovi.
4: Yes, sir. This is the Swain crew. Just letting you know, we got on board to relieve the grain train crew. We're, as soon as the HK pulls up and heading down south, we're just pulling it forward up to the ice dock area there, tying it down for them.
3: Okay. Understand you're on, and yeah, yep, we'll have to wait for the HK to leave, and yeah, pull it up and tie it down. Just so after they do get moving and you get up there and tie it down, just let me know when you have it tied down, please. Over.
4: Sure, will do. Definitely call you back.
3: Okay, thank you. Spectro.

0: as possibly fit.
1: Fit?
0: Yeah, in the track.
2: It looks like we only picked up 24 cars, so yeah, we only have 74 tools. I think it holds 20.
0: Like 20 feet.
2: Oh, I guess it holds 74 is 20 feet.
1: Plus the two motors, and I'm completely stretched out.
0: Conductor is in a red zone, over.
3: PDRBB, conductor red zone, set in center, lead, over.
0: He does too.
1: Set in center for Browning on the Corp 802.
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1: CRV, B, no, stay red zone, over.
0: No, defects.
2: CRV, B, conductor clear of the red zone.
0: Axel.
1: CRV, B, it was on the track. Back, it's 30.
0: For sure. 5-0.
2: CRVB, conductor on the point. Back, good for how many?
1: 30-0.
2: Good for 30.

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1: 5309, over.
0: Alright, any supplies needed, over?
1: Supplies good.
0: Alright, supplies are good. Irving Road for the swap, over. Okay, thanks. Dispatch out.
2: Hey, still good. RVB.
0: Yep, you ready for the north move over? CNWR 3369 at Albany, authority to enter the main track, proceed north, over.
2: Albany, authority to enter the main track,
0: over. That's correct, thank you, over. Thanks, that's all.

would be Omaha Dispatch 268, over. I'll stop there at 580, over. Alright, you've established ground. We'll get you lined from VP, we'll get you lined VP 580 from the main to the siding. Signal indication, here it comes, over.

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0: Okay, you can have it back.
1: Thanks.
0: No problem, anytime.
1: Now Pontius clear the red zone.

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1: On the outbound for the Z.

0: Not moving. 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
1: Oh, Browning, I forgot to tell you something else. I only started bleeding from the car. And then I clicked my red button to drive across the line.
0: The 35 switch is against me too, so I can't stretch it very far.
2: Last take hanging off a car, about 9 cars back on my side.
0: Okay.
1: Yeah, get the black car and everything closed. You get that one.
3: The 50 lead.
2: Okay. Which, where we're going?
3: I'm going to cut 15 off, hang 15, and then go to 304.
2: What is the headroom?
3: Please.
2: Okay.

dispatch 268, UP 2575, over. Got this consist update, 6443.

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0: 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That's you.
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1: Dispatcher 268, over.
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0: Can you hear me? Can I just have the joint 304 back 6 to Hook over?
1: Can you hear me? Can I just have the joint 304 back 6?

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1: Running, all clear of the red zone, still lined up track 32, good for 220, back them up.

0: Check the red zone, set 7304. I don't know what's been done with the dupe back there, so yeah, you can try it.
1: B7713 ACK Corp Tower, over.
2: Corp, go ahead, over.
1: Yeah, can I get the air test information for the pickup we did, over?
2: Yeah, let me get back to the office. Give me about 10 minutes. I know for three cars, but yeah, I didn't memorize the rest.
1: All right, thank you.
2: All right, thank you. I'll get back to you on 30s, over.
1: All right, appreciate that.
2: Thank you. Shout out.
3: Corp Inter 2, good for 20. Sorry, good for 30, we'll cut 20.
4: Good for 30, cut 20.

0: 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Radio 2, stop him.
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1: 25-25 to hook,
0: Corp 802.
1: Thanks, KO, Irving, go ahead.
2: I got that, air test info for you.
0: Copy that, what is it, over?
2: Got a class 1, 1 pound of leakage, down in Albany, 6326, at midnight 01. Three cars by T. Martin and T. Loop. Over.
0: Okay, got that 1 pound, 6326. Three cars by T. Martin and T. Loop. Over.
2: That's correct. Over.
3: 22 zip to a hook. Corp 802.
0: Thanks for the help.
2: Thank you, Yarnow.
0: Corp 802, 1515.
3: 1515, Corp 802.

0: get rid of what, 15 of them? Carolyn, I knocked the brakes off the dupes. I'm on the point. Back them up. You're good for a 30 on my end. Over.
1: Hey, we're not linked up.
0: Oh, okay. What do you need from me here? I mean, I don't know if any of that stuff back here, but what do you need from me back here?
1: I need to go back there.
0: I know that works.
1: To come up here and swap with me for a second?
0: I will.
2: Jeff, how you doing?

0: Thanks, over.
1: CP 7713 South, over.
0: CP 7713, what you got going on today, over?
1: EMS on this thing, we're coming out of a 25 mile an hour sighting. I had it engaged and it wanted to go 30, and I threw some air into it and then it put me in penalty. Got it recovered and on our way though.
0: So you're saying that you're coming out of 25 mile an hour sighting and EMS puts up to 30 and then puts your penalty over?
1: That's correct. Had it in auto control. I ended up throwing some air into it before it got too crazy, but it gave me a penalty anyways.
0: Okay, it's basically a penalty for over speed on that, over.
1: Okay, very good.

0: what'd you say? You got a penalty for being over speed. You said over?
1: So there, tower's over.
0: Can you tell me back up again on 987, over?

0: Tony Delta, you know, over.
1: UP operations, UP-7713.
2: Yeah, UP-7713, over.
1: I got a follow-up of the year, PTC enforcement there, MOPL 649.8.
2: Sir, went to auto control, we're pulling out of the Irving siding there, it was doing its thing, and then it kept wanting to do its thing on that 25-mile-an-hour siding, and it kept increasing. It got over, I threw some air into it, we didn't do it in time, they gave me a penalty, over.
1: Alright. Looking at the download here, we got to make sure we're paying attention to our screen there. I do see it say auto available, and 1 second later it goes to manual only, so it never did engage. Got to make sure once you depress that button that we do engage before we go to T8 there.
2: Oh. Yeah, I'll keep an eye on that. I had gone into there and then it was not, evidently didn't go, so I'll keep double checking to make sure it goes. I don't know if we got it, but I'll keep an eye on that.
1: Seen this more than once. I'm not sure why the system does that, but just got to make sure that that goes in. For our process here, I got to fill out an event recorder evaluation. It will show coach for speed, PTC over speed there. I'll send it to you in a broadcast message. If you have any questions about that, feel free to call the OPCC office.
2: Okay, very good. Sounds good. 7713
1: operation.

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1: I believe so, yeah.
0: Copy. Tie this thing down, those have to have brake phones, correct?
1: Don't, but the rest of this does.

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Total axle, 328, train speed, 39, MPH, temperature, 49 degrees, detector out,

0: outbound crew, just let them know supplies were good.
1: This is the outbound copy. Supplies are good. Be out in a minute.
0: Okay, man. Yeah, we're up on the 50 lead, but yeah, all you need is ice. Everything else is solid.

0: got the grain train moved down on the south end of the siding, clear of the cone on the south end, and all tied down, sir.
1: Okay. All right. I appreciate it. Thank you.
0: Have a good morning.

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1: DC sector, milepost 616.0. No defects. Total axle 392. Train B31MPH. Temperature 48 degrees. Detector out.
0: Plane to the Eugene Yard.
2: Eugene Yard.
0: Hey, we were instructed to take the power that the hauler used last night and go over to Rip Run, grab the North. Just wondering if the cars that are sitting on Tank Farm are the Bravo's pickup, or if those are something they dropped off.
2: I can't hear anything you're saying.
3: OPCC, call New PD 364, over.
0: Any better?
2: Yeah.
0: All right, do you know what these cars that are sitting on Tank Farm are? Over.
2: It's the rear end of the RVB pickup.
0: Okay, they're the rear end of the RVB pickup. All right, thank you very much.
2: Yeah, once they're done, you know, in 304 and they leave, they'll double that to leave. But Taylor said they were supposed to be shoving back into 304 shortly.
0: Okay, copy that. He asked us to grab the North motor out of Rip Run with the two that the hauler used last night and put those over to the pocket, but we can't do that with where those cars are sitting. Over.
2: Yeah, you can't do that yet.
0: That's correct.
2: So stand by. We'll see what this Bravo does, and then if they shoved it clear, then we can get on the power in 305, move those cars from the Tank Farm over to 305, and then go after your power.
0: All right, copy that.
2: Just hang out for a minute, and we'll see what happens here.
0: Okay, sounds good. So wait now.
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0: Back.
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0: The rear end of the Bravo pickup.
4: Come on right now?
0: No, the car is sitting on Tank Farm.
4: Oh, of course.
0: And Bravo's supposed to be shoving into 4. And so if they shove into 4, it'll be clear. We're supposed to take the cars off Tank Farm, put them in 305.
5: You are just flying over here.
0: There's power in the front.
5: Yeah, before you guys move that power, just give the RVB a shout, because I know they might have been crawling through the cars to get to their power to set up the dupe, so just give them a shout, make sure they're not in between.
6: Where we're okay.
0: Okay,
6: here.
4: Need to talk to the RVB before we start doing anything, because they might be having to crawl through cars to get over to the dupes.
6: I'll be right back. I told him to call me, and now my phone is ringing. So,
5: what is he doing on the other end of the cars? They aren't moving those cars.
0: Oh, I was making sure there were brake ties.
5: Copy.
4: Taylor, so I'm understanding that we're grabbing the cars off of Tank Farm and bringing it back into 305?
7: OPCC calling MPDRVB3, over.
5: He was saying take those cars off the Tank Farm, shove them in 305 just to clear the south zone. The RVB know you're going to do that, so they know where their cars went.
7: Inbound or outbound crew on this PDRVB3, over.
4: Inbound, over. Clear up, and then we'll I'll get a hold of them right now and let them know what we're supposed to do.
5: All right, sounds good. Thank you.
8: They'll give you a call.
7: Okay, sounds good. Thanks, Al.
4: Swing to the RVB.

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0: Hey, morning, guys. Just talked to the yard. We're supposed to be grabbing the power here off of 305 and grabbing your cars, your pickup, rest of your pickup off of Tank Farm and shoving it back onto 305 for you. And then getting over to Rip Run after you, all this after you guys do your shove back.
1: Okay, this is the inbound crew. As soon as the outbound crew gets up here, you'll have to talk to them.
0: Oh, okay, copy that.

0: 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Is there RVB?
1: Okay, RVB inbound is on the hours of service, so you'll have to contact the outbound.
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1: Eugene Yard.
0: Hi, good morning. How's it look to get out of the south end on the WP track, over?
1: He's all yours, no one to talk to, over.
0: Okay, to go, no one to talk to. Thank you much, out. 504, let's go over to the road channel.

0: Three B Eugene Yard, over.
1: Yard, go ahead.
0: I need to cross through the stuff in 305. Is there any crew that's going to be on that?
1: The plane's getting on the power, but they're supposed to give you a shout before they were moving anything. They're on 27s if you want to give them a shout.
0: Thank you. RVB to this plane, over.
2: Go ahead, RVB.
0: This is the outbound. We were crossing through those cars in 305 to get to the dupes. So we'll be fouling in the red zone, 305. Are you guys on that power yet?
2: Yeah, we've been on here. I've been watching you.
0: I'll let you know when we're clear, over.
2: Copy that. Did you catch what the yard was saying earlier?
0: No, we heard you talk to the inbound. I didn't listen to it.
2: When you guys do your shove back into 304, they're wanting us to cut away with his power. Go grab your cars there on Tank Farm. Bring it back over here to 305, shove it in, and then have us go over to Rip Runaround and grab a unit. And got to get it over to the cab track.
0: I'll, as soon as we get on the head in, I'll give you a call again. I'm not exactly sure where everything's at yet.
2: Copy that, man.

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1: Morning, 68 Amtrak 504 in Eugene Yard, over.
0: Yeah, 504, signal indication WP to the depot, over.
1: Sir, copy, signal indication WP to the depot. Thank you much, 504 out.
0: Thanks, Dispatch out.

0: it's not the track, it's the motor that's causing you to shake over.
1: That is true.
0: Okay, and so you're down to 50, you said, over?
1: We put the EMS.
0: Okay, I'll let them know here. Thank you, over. Watch out.

And I'm sorry, what was the cause again, over?

0: flame. 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
1: Area is clear of the red zone. Stretch it.
2: Five oh four derails in the dirt. Do you want to drop off Josh, or is Emma going to clean it up? Pull down to a spot and we'll fly by.
1: We're both in.
0: He said, "Cut it away, take it to the south zone," and he's going to figure out what they're going to do. If they're going to back, or if they're going to grab it, or what's going to happen.

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Yeah, I don't know. Track 504, calling Foreman in charge of track 4, 639-494, Coal, over.

0: Red Hook, SUP 5309. Yeah, I got a ticket from dispatch, having some issues there, over.
1: Yeah, we were having some pretty bad lateral.
0: Well, alright, so is it safe to run at 50 then, you say, over? Explanation, never heard like that, so, but that makes sense. So, okay, and you all are good to continue on then, over?
1: Yes, sir, we've been continuing on. Looking
0: out the window with your team. Understand. Okay, I will get that reported on this unit there, over.
2: Dakota's the AMC being 90340 South, and you can pass my red flag over to the 5. Proceed through my limits at max from authorized speeds on the bells and whistles approaching, passing. Nobody right now at the moment, but it'll be moving over and you can blow up on your approach on departure.
3: Buddy, I suppose we can go by the red flag without stopping at 647.5 both ways, over.
2: Yeah, sorry about that. I'm driving, man, so, and there's, you know, stuff going on. But yeah, pass without stopping.
3: Course, Cole and 121, one form B6426, pull to 639-49, line 1, all tracks, Brooklyn sub, between mile pole 647, 647.5, AMTK 90340, may proceed to limits maximum authorized speed by the red flag 647.5, no stop, reverse directions on previous instruction on our schedule and depart, over. But we'll see you soon. We can pull down now.

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0: No, I was just trying to call the yard van.
2: Head for PTI.
0: Can I get a ride by the puzzle?
2: I'll send Sarah there in just a few minutes.

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1: UFP detector, milepost 616.0. No defects. Total axle 432. Train B220. MPH. Temperature 50 degrees. Detector out.
2: Are you blocked in?
3: Nope. It's in the dirt.
0: For a ride. And then, what you guys need to do?
4: Well, the yard wanted to find out what you wanted to do. Your tail end pickup's there on Tank Farm. So we weren't for sure. One of the options was you guys were going to go pop into that, was going to take off, or if you guys were going to shut back, we could go grab those cars and move them over to 05 here for you. But it all depends on what you wanted to do.
0: I'll tell the dispatchers as soon as we get into 304, if he'll let us blast off, we'll just pull out again and pick it up and take off. If he won't give us a light right away, then you can do what you guys want.
4: Yeah, I think the only thing that's
0: going to
4: be up against us is Amtrak at 7:30, so.
0: Those cars
4: on
0: Tank Farm in your way?
4: Yeah, well, my suggestion was just to shove it back a little further, but, you know, yard said to put them here in 305 for you.
0: Yeah, I mean, if you, there's not too many. Yeah, if you just need to shove them back to get somewhere, you can. Well, we'll see what the dispatcher says, though, when we get shut back a bit.

0: Yeah, UP 8364, conductors clear, red zone, over.
1: Red zone, okay, I'm going to do a bump test.
2: Also, I don't think I turned the marker lights on and the number lights off on that back panel there, but if you would, please.
3: That is a good set, 7-4, take a release. And good release, good set. You did the lights just perfect.
2: Somebody distracted me from my routine, so I'm sure I did something wrong.
3: It's habit. You're good.

0: 93-864. I'm just walking towards the rear. I haven't got a ride yet. You want to stretch ahead as far as you can, and then I'll hopefully bring the rear to me.
1: Stretch ahead as far as we can here. Looks like we're lying down the 30 lane. Okay to move in here? We talk to anybody?
0: We talked to the Swain. Yeah, they're just waiting for us to get out of the way.
1: I'll stretch ahead until you say stop.
2: Hey, I guess PCI is changing and the UP conductor would like to know if I could give him a ride at the top of the north end of the yard.

0: radio wasn't working very well. I'm on a different radio now. Can you say that again?
1: Yes, PCI is gear changing, and the QD conductor would like to know if I can give him a ride to the north end of the yard. Over.

0: dispatch 268, backfill, over.
1: I can barely hear you. You say top.
2: That'll be good, 864.

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Over. Okay, so you're not going to be in Salem today. Over. Okay, all right, good, because I've been beating the crap out of that 42, so I need them to move today. Over.

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1: 364, conductor on the point. 7304, back, good for 30, over.
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0: 364 in the clear.
1: CP's PTI, over.
2: Sarah.
1: He picked up at the north end of 304.
2: Oh, okay, I'll be right there.
1: About 20 cars from the north end. So I'll be by 305.

0: got to ring me up. I'll be off channel for a minute and see what Swain wants to do.
1: Okay.
0: RVB to Swain, over. You want to try to get out and do something? I want to ride.
2: Yeah, I mean, if it's cool with you, are you good with just leaving your cars in tank farm and we just shove them back a little bit?
0: Yeah, just tie on and shove them back a little and get where you need to go, that'll be fine.
2: Alright, well, we'll try to make this as quick and painless as possible. We just got to grab one unit out of Rip Run and bring it back around and get over to the cab track.
0: Yeah, we'll head over there to Rip Run around and give us a call before you head back. We'll see where we're at.
2: Fair enough. Ready, here we go.
0: Okay.
1: Alright, so you are all clear and everything's going back, Roger.
3: I'll let you know if it goes away. It says 764.27. Over.

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1: EPA 364, NPR ZB, dispatcher, over.
0: Hey, go ahead, over.
1: Yeah, we're ready to do a double order over and then depart. We'd like authority entry site to proceed south. Scan, over.
0: Alright, at that UP7936 tied down in the siding, you're going to come out south of their location, is that correct, over?
1: Hey, you broke up, I don't know if it's my radio or if you need a different channel.
0: Oh yeah, it popped you up on the wrong tower. I've got that grand train, the UP7936 is tied down in the siding, you're going to come out south of their location, correct, over?
1: I understand, train UP7936 tied down, and yes, we will be entering early siding south of that location, over.
0: Alright, roger that, and here comes your authority to PTC, and it'll be, you know, 25 minutes or so till you have the light, because Amtrak needs to get by, but we'll get you going behind them, over.
1: Look for authority coming to PTC, and then look for a light after Amtrak. Over.
0: Yep, all correct. Thank you.

0: Ryan McGarry, to the red zone. Ryan McGarry, to third safe ground, triangulating, you're good for 33-0. Back him up, leave room in front of you.
1: Ryan McGarry, third safe ground, triangulating, good for 30. Shove him back, clear the switch, plus 2.
0: That's correct.
2: Are you putting on the rail there, or are you just slowing down the highway?
3: Putting on a central traffic stop to

thing. My math isn't quite mathing today, apparently.

0: are these guys doing with our cars?
1: They're just shoving them back so they can get over to the rip runaround. I think... on Amtrak, I think we'll just start pulling in position. They're just going to pick up a unit and they need to come back around to the gas track, but I think we'll just get out of here in front of them.

0: Bounty's over in cab.
1: He didn't say, hey, I figured it was just in the pocket and got it hooked up and whatnot. We could get a hold of him there.
0: Yeah, I was going to say, because if these are the only units to switch with, they might want it over in the 60 yard.
1: Go over and ask him real quick if you like.

0: explain to Union Yard.
1: Over.
0: Hey, just double checking, sir. I don't want to speak for how the morning's going, but are these the only units that North Switcher is going to use by chance?
1: Not really sure what you mean. No, they use motors all day.
0: I realize that, but the units that we're on right now, I believe, are the units that are available to use right now, right?
1: Yeah, they're going to use those first.
0: Well, I guess what I'm asking, Taylor wanted us to go put, go grab that one out of Rip Run and that north unit, leave that south unit there for the pickup later on today. But he wanted us to take it over to the cab track. I'm just making sure that that's still the plan.
1: You remember when I said pull down to the south cone and stand by?
0: Standing by.
1: Bravo shoved to clear in that track. Is that what you're asking?
0: Yeah, they did shove to clear. I had job brief with them. I was just going off of what our list was to do this morning, so I'm sorry. I'm over here on tank farm. I shoved the cars back. Like, I just job brief with the Bravo and stuff. Was getting ready to go over to Rip Run and hook into that unit.
1: Hook onto Rip Run. Pull both of those motors out. Go hook onto 265. Let me know when you get hooked up, please, sir. Over.
0: Copy.
1: Yep.
0: Okay, I guess we're grabbing onto all those units, both those units in Rip Run, and then we're going to go hook into 65. And when we hook into 65, we're supposed to give them a call.
2: Alright, copy that. Slam, McGarry's clear, safe ground, need a pin to break it.
0: McGarry's clear, safe ground, pin to break.

0: head to a bad one.
1: I won't start those other units. We'll just hook into them, hook up the air hoses, and I'll go drop the, make sure the air brake switches are dropped.

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0: P&W cars on the north end of that, doesn't it?
1: Yeah, it sure does.
0: Yeah, I can almost see where this is going.

0: Linus to 61, seeing dust to 52, and then power to the cap.
1: I don't think so.
0: No?
1: No. I think you were right about the 61, I think you were right about the 52, but I think this power is going right back on top of 61.
0: Yeah, yeah, yeah.
1: Possibly even 55.

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Truck won't stop beeping.

0: down to WP.
1: Okay, yeah, come on, WP, for engine lead, and then pull up, stop short of the rip runaround, please. We'll get some fuel, and then you guys will have to do the safety inspection on that. Get in, and then eventually we'll be setting four motors out over to the departure lead once this train gets out of your way. That's in here, but that's the plan so far. Sometimes.
0: Do I need to talk to South
1: Switcher? South Switcher on 22.
0: South Switcher.
1: Thank you.
2: On dispatch, 268, over. Go ahead, over. I'll get it coming to your PTC right now, over. Yep, here we go, thank you, over. Gotcha.
0: It's a great train here, we got lights to come down to WP for the engine.

0: All right, well, let's... I want to back on the Brooklyn subdivision from Mile Post 667 and Mile Post 3.795 from the Cougar State, UC8523 North, just passed by Red Board, located at Mile Post 667, and proceed to my limits at max, I'm on right, speed's unavailable to approach the passing center equipment, no need to be contact, headed into the yard, over.
1: I copy that, for McColey, Jack Bolton, form B number 639493, Mile Post 647, Mile Post 647.5, UP8523 North, pass right by Mile Post 647.5, speed limit, match Mile Post 647, all with the mini equipment in the field.
0: Yeah, Bolton number please.
1: 639493.
0: Yes, all correct.
1: All correct, thank you.
2: Four, roger.
3: Brian, I got a light.

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0: 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It might be a half car more.
1: One, Wickham clear, safe ride in line 330. You're clear for 7 back, 6 to a safety.
2: Yeah, left ride, I believe, leave back 6 to a safety.
1: 4, 15, 1, 5.
3: 15, 1, 5, 8, 3, 6, 4.

0: That will do. 801, Wiggins ground figure safe. That's one car to us.
1: 5.5, no defects, total axle 2.0, train speed 5.9, MPH temperature 5.6 degrees, detector out.
2: 3.64, two cars.

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2: And no gap.

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2: Oh, is this your train?
1: Yeah, this is mine. You got good brakes, because I'm watching the sparks in here.
2: Yeah, I feel them.
3: Derail Dirty Swanson.

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1: Six cars. Over.
2: Six cars, 8361.
0: How's the clearance on the bridges coming over?
1: 8364, still need 5.
2: Now 8364.
1: Three, 364, let's go 3 more.
0: Long hood there, Darren?
1: I'm ready.
0: Southbound one ready.
3: Isaac, he is long hooded.

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3: 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Climb behind.
0: Off. 4. Climb over.
2: 364, red zone center tank 4.
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1: All right, Williams, ground clear. 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I've got you clear for about 18.0. Get started back. It's going to be 7.
0: All right, we're going to clear some ground for 60. Back shove clear.

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0: All line behind is Salem, that is north. Here we go. Thank you, over.

0: Broncos here, looking to come out and go over to the Kansas City. I'll throw it back for your movement on the 70 lead. I'll take over the 50 lead. Thank you. Ground safe. Have a good event. There's a ground.
1: Standing by.
2: 268 Jones, over.
0: Six eight.
2: Yeah, I got a south bender leaving Irving. Can you clear up a little bit earlier, or do you need the whole time over? I mean, they're departing right now. I mean, they're, I think, just have to get the switch back, and then they'll be headed that way. Over.
0: I can turn it off.
2: Get it, thanks. 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

0: Officer Chase Brown, have you moved Super 30, bring back 22-0 so I can reposition.
1: Alright,
0: Cadet McGarry,
1: Chase Brown, ahead of the move, good for 30, come back 20.

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0: 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I'm going to check this.
1: Okay, thanks.
0: I guess. 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
1: They're going to do a 5-pointer test. 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
0: A lot softer?
1: That's correct.

0: Ground Addict, bring it back 10-1-0 to a hook.
1: Gary's clear, safe ground addict, come back 10 to a hook.
0: Oh, they get to air test that green screen. Have fun!
1: Serving instructions, over.
0: Yeah, now that I think about it, you just say
2: 1-8. 7-1 on track, 6-7, Mapo 6-7, 5, Mapo 6-7. From Kogan, VT, 18-6-4, South, 6-7, no stop, those and
1: McColl, gig number N121, form me number 63949, today's date 6-4-2026, line 1, Brooklyn sub, all tracks between Mile 647.50 and Mile 647.00. 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
2: Here's the flag off,
1: correct, thanks.

0: 1.
1: Normal on the move. Again, over.
2: All right, everything's lined back at Irving and on the move south. Thank you.

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0: All right. 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

0: OPCC, over.
1: IEP 364, MPDRVB, the third. Did you have a speed recommendation you had to give us, over?
0: Yeah, I do. When you're ready, let me know and I can give it to you, over.
1: Say that again, over.
0: Yeah, what's your leader, over?
1: IEP 364, over.

0: Sorry, all I got was 364, over.
1: T8364, over.
0: Okay, let me know when you're ready to copy, over.
1: Conductor Isaacson, ready to copy, over.
0: All right, this will be a speed recommendation issued to the UP8364. It'll be on the Brooklyn sub for 3030 MPH between milepost 599.92 and milepost 592.34. There will not be any flags displayed. It will not show up in PTC, as this is issued from our office to your train due to high train in-train forces, over.
1: P8364. Trend recommendation, Brooklyn sub, mile for 30 MPH, that's 30 MPH between milepole 599.2, between 599.92 and milepole 592.34. On the main track, no flags displayed, no PTC. Over.
0: Yeah, that's correct. Can I get the engineer employee identification number for verification, please? Over. Okay, I got it. Thank you. That's all I got for you. Have a safe trip. Over.
1: Copy. Over.
2: Underneath this, so I thought that was the main. It was not.

0: I'll be there shortly.
1: Thank you.
2: Oh, no, there's a... Sorry, it's not time to go in.
3: It's after 8:30. There's not going to be much more we can do besides tie this down. There's not. It's going to take us about 15 minutes to tie all this stuff down and get it all freaking tested and everything.
2: Yep, it's 8:32.
3: Of course, Bo will say, I'll make the decisions, Corcoran.

0: call me? I think my knuckle might be over the cone. I can't tell from here, but it might be.
1: Yeah, I was trying to, I can't tell.

0: came back a little bit, just to bunch it a little bit, it'll be behind the cone.
1: Alright. Gary's through the cone. Bunch it up a little bit.
0: Alright, but Gary's through the cone. Bunching it up.
2: That's good. We'll go. That's 100 lighting.

0: definition says. Come again?
1: There's a string coming up, engine lead, I'm guessing it's RGPG.
0: I know Bo mentioned another grain train and he was going to have them go engine lead, so that might be them.
1: I'll copy that, yeah, it's definitely a grain train. Are we air testing them too?
0: Nope, they're doing their own test.
1: Alright.
0: Oh, grain train!
1: Switcher, go ahead.
0: Grain train, you copy?
2: Grain using yard.
0: For a second.
1: Yeah. Eugene Yard, over.
2: Hey, we're hooked into 65 and in the clear, over.
1: Okay, come on in, go home.
2: Okay, thank you.
3: Step for break.

0: know he said they're shaking his head at that. Happy birthday. But you know he's sitting there shaking his head like, you can't just sit here and make things up.
1: Sign it down, go home. I think we're good. Either one, give me another stretch.

0: South calling North.
1: North, go ahead.
0: Yeah, I'd like to put some cars in 61, 62, and 55.
1: Copy that. Make your move. They got this air test in the grain thing.
0: Okay, copy that. Stop up. Beta 1, Vector Moore's ground clear, safe out of it. You're good for 25, take back to 22-0.
2: Moore's clear to have it, ahead of it, good for 25, back 22-0.
1: 22, over.

0: 22, departing the south air limits of Springfield Junction, occupying track 1268, 642, 624, south mile 22.
1: About 15, 15.
2: 15, 15, on your plane.

just wanted to let you know 65 is at the cone. There's four units on the north end of it.

0: wondering if they want those 8 North class on that.
1: Eugene Yard, empty granite. Talk to Northwicher on 1212, please.
2: Northwicher 12, 4 units, departure lead.
1: All right, thank you.

I'm going to call dispatch about updating PTSs.

0: South and get.
1: Hey, go South.
0: Hey, when you're done with that handle you have a hold of, instead of hitting 37 right away, could you hit 61? Did you print that off? I guess it looks pretty nasty.
1: Yep, that was our plan going forward.
0: Well, thank you.

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He's

0: Dispatch 268.
1: Yes, 68. TNHR 3559 at Eugene, over.
0: Hey, go ahead, over.
1: Need to change TCS 4254 to reflect the Tango November Hotel Romeo 3559 on the head end, over.
0: All right, sorry, I just got it pulled up. What do you want to change it to again, over?
1: The Tango November Hotel Romeo 3559, over.
0: All right, TCS 4254, change to read TNHR 3559, over.
1: Thank you, dispatch. We'll give you a call here in probably about 10 to 15 minutes. We'll be ready to depart. We are not a key train. We have no high wides. If possible, we'd like to get about 45 minutes on the main. If not possible, we will clear immediately.
0: Yeah, I'll need you to clear immediately. Understand, not a key train, no high wides. PTC is working, over.
1: All correct, over.
0: Yeah, let me know when you're ready. Thank you. Over.
1: Thank you, 68, TNHR 3559 out.
0: Thanks, Patrick. Scheduled car as well, the T-Box 666039, over.
2: I just wanted to see if it comes up.
0: Okay, let me know if it doesn't, I'll copy down the info, over.
2: Got
0: it, unscheduled to 66039
2: 967 or 67 3135 times 60 MPH. We got it, over.
0: Okay. Roger that. Thank you.
2: We'll update our paperwork. Thanks, over.
0: Thanks. Dispatch out.

Omaha Dispatch 268 Curtis, over. South, by the location, you'll follow the track, correct? Over. Okay. Here it comes, and you just got to be out of the way for Amtrak. Over.

0: home buzzing again. Hey, that is up one call on the morning. Dr. Broaddus, Thursday ground, clear for, let's go, 40-40-0,
1: I lined up, 52, Dr. Broaddus, clear, safe ground, clear, 44-0, back up.

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1: Under it, A had a

0: 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Hey,
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0: TV detector. 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No defect. Total axle 3-6-2. Train D-2-4. M-T-H. Temperature 5-5 degrees. Detector out.
1: Line 16, 1-6 from the head end of

0: looking for a tee box. You got one there? What's that show for tonnage there and footage?
1: Over.
0: Alright, that one's gone. Another tee box is added at 57, 57 from the head end. I give you that number over.
1: If it takes too long, you can always just lock up the scores and go from there.
0: Dead, over.
1: Or if you guys can just get a hold of us and be done with 5, that way we can lock it up.
2: Okay, the central phone out of 65, there is one for 64, so if we can hold off on both of them.

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0: start there. Whatever we're done there, we'll grab over to 54.
1: All right, do you need 51? We got one car we're going to have to set over, and we've got cars for 2, 3, and 4. So if we can use one of those tracks just for a minute, put one car behind the cone, and then we'll take off with it when we're done.
0: We're going to lock up 51 to work on 51.
1: Operations off. An hour or so.

0: say TNHR 3559 at Eugene. We're ready to depart WP for Springfield when you can take us.
1: All right. We'll get you going to Springfield, and yeah, like I said, I'll need you to clear. I mean, I just have a train from Dungren, more or less, and, well, we could do it two ways. Do you just want to meet a train at Judkins and then you can have your 45 minutes, or do you want to go out there and jump in the clear over?
0: We can go out there, jump in the clear. We've got some work to do. Once the train passes, we'll give you a call.
1: Okay. All right. We'll get you out there to get in the clear. Signal indication, over.
0: Be clear. Depart signal indication. Thank you.
1: Thanks. That's it.
0: TNHR 3559, Foreman Cole, over.

0: definitely want to double check with you. Do you want these 6 North flats loaded and to 6.5?
1: No, 62, please.
0: Copy, I'll go 62.
1: Yep.
0: Ready, copy that. Thank you.
1: Thank you.
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3: Copy, Foreman, call gang N121 using 1 Form B track bulletin dated 24 FOUR 2026 2026. Track bulletin number 63949. Line 1, all tracks, Brooklyn subdivision, between milepost 647.50. And milepost 647.00. Foreman Cole gives the TNHR 3559 South permission to pass red flag at milepost 647.50 without stopping. May proceed through the limits at maximum authorized speed, sounding whistling bell when approaching and passing men or equipment. Over.
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1: Torpedo 1, Wiggum's clear ground safe, same track, back 2 to 10.

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0: Dispatch, 268.
1: 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I've got traffic, but I'll get.

0: 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On engine leave, bike the 10-4 units departure.
1: Do you need to get into the departure leave, or do you need to go up tank farm and, yeah, you go to departure?
0: Yeah, I think these are cut-ins for the grader.
1: You're the one on the siding or the one on the engine lead over here?
0: The empty one on the engine lead. You need to go to the departure lead.
1: Oh, okay. Copy that. Yeah, make sure it is.
0: All right, cool. Thank you.
1: Yeah, no problem.
0: We all 45.

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1: All right, 4800, all lined up, 6-5.
2: 6-5.
1: 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Starting back, let's go 15-15.
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3: 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What was that?
1: Drive. 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
1: 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Yeah, we're all clear.
0: Copy, all clear. Thank you.

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0: TNHR 3559 at Springfield. We are in the clear and switches have been line and locked back to the main.
1: All right, you're all in the clear. Everything's lined back. Thank you.
0: 68 TNHR 3559 out.
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0: And then we will be in the 30 yards for a while.
1: Copy that. We'll be working under lookout 261.
0: Copy that.

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0: good 10. 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
3: I've got this RV PT getting close to Springfield Junction. Okay to bring them in 3:30 when they call?
4: Yeah, just grabbing our last car out of that stuff that was in 61, and then we can hang tight with them.
3: Copy that.
1: You'd be on our dispatch, Max Dillo. Is there any way you can, is there anywhere to shut off there at Idaho? I gotta meet two trains there and the 42 has to work. I mean, I don't know what I would be able to get you out of there anyway, so I appreciate it. Thank you. 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

I just don't have anywhere to go. I have a ton of work to do at Kowalka, and I've got more than I usually do for trains, and yeah, I just don't, I mean, your best bet's probably to come up and run south, or

0: And one. And that'll do, 801.
1: Detector, milepost 616.0. No defects. Total axle 4.2. Train B20 MPH. Temperature 5.7 degrees. Detector out.
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0: Hey, we'd like to come off the departure lead, back to our train, engine lead.
1: All yours, just talk to that north of Turn 12, after you talk to them. Make a move.
0: Talk to North Switch Run 12. And, the inbound was talking about you guys are supposed to replace a brake shoe in a car.
1: That car number, I'll, get back to you, let you know when that, if that, has been done.
0: Okay, we'll be on 30.
1: Alright, also the, I don't know what your fuel looks like, but we're supposed to get partial fuel in that thing, and we haven't done that yet. If you could let me know what the fuel levels look like, and see if we don't even need it, maybe.
0: Okay. Liter's got 1850.
1: Okay, so we'll splash a little bit in there. I guess they want it at 25, so I'll send them over as soon as you guys get hooked up, and we'll splash some fuel in there and go from there.
0: Thanks. Brake shoe, don't forget. Thanks. Over. Hey, we'd like to come off the departure lead, back to our train on engine lead.

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1: Brandon, if I lose me in the corner, I'll go 6 to hook. Back on hand, we got it.
2: Equipment.
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2: You can come WP for 330, talk to South Switcher on 22s. We'll have you pull in and be cutting your Eugenes off in 330. 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
3: Right on. We'll hang out and wait till that's done. I'll let you know when it's done.
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1: Go for South Pritchard.
0: MRVPT to South Pritchard. We're trying to make a move, go to WP and then 330.
1: Good to make your move.
0: I understand. 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
1: No problem. 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

0: Dad.
1: Where are you guys at in these moves now that everyone's out of your way?
2: I'm over to Mississippi and jump back to 62. Look it up at 65 and put the rest back at 62.
1: So you're in 65 right now?
2: Yeah, I had to grab gas for the dump.
1: I said okay. 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
1: Clear. 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

0: TNHR 3559 at Springfield. I'd like to come out on the main, proceed north about 12 cars. Go to a little bit of switching for about 45 minutes and then come back into the clear. Over.
1: Here comes your time. Thank you. Over. Here comes your, sorry, authority. Thank you. Over.
0: TNHR 3559 out.
1: Thanks, that's out.

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0: Double check.
1: T Omaha Dispatch, Curtis, over.
0: Backwards, good about
1: 5. Curtis, over. Well, are you able to completely clear fields, over?
2: Want the cars in the clear or the power as well?
0: Leave room for 3 units.
2: Got it.
1: Dispatch out.
0: Half of it.
3: That's under 20 pounds.
2: Forward.

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Kind of where that orange motor is. 31.

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1: Lined in the 30, Dean will stop line at 430, then he'll hop in with you and go to the north end and see how we're lined up.
0: Makes sense.
2: Taking over the asphalt structure now.
3: We're going to be heading your way in about 30 seconds.
2: Well, good timing on my part. You got to do some switching down here, too.
3: That one car out there at Eagle, I don't know how far we'll be trailing back, about 2,800 feet from that crossing, give or take a few.
0: Good, run down.
2: Okay, I'll just talk to you when you get these guys know they can order some asphalt stuff.
3: Okay.
2: Thanks, sir. Hands up.
0: Under it, conductor brought it, Thursday's round, back it up, 3 to 0.

0: 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Hello?
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2: Anti-Sevilla UG switcher, over. Seeing what you guys are doing, you guys are in Steven right now, over. Out here, and I'm going to be walking in the street, leaving my truck on the main, over. Are you guys going back to the yard after that, over? Really short today, Cowboy.
0: Coming in the 30 track, we got 54 cars we're dropping off. In the middle of that, we have a motor. Do you want me to tie that down, or are you going to get on it right away?

0: her
1: after we cut away, and I told him I'd get him a call on 22 when we cut away.
0: Okay, sounds good.
1: Further instructions for the north end.
2: Put you on 12-12. You guys can pull out to make your cut, just to don't foul the puzzle and talk to that north switcher.
1: Okay, I don't think there's an outbound. I'm going to tie down there, and you want us to pull it north into another track.
2: Pull up into track 303 when you're done.
1: 303.

0: cut, and then we're going to pull into 303. How does that look?
1: For the puzzle, we're going to 62, we'll go back into 65, and then back into 62.
0: All right, sounds good. Yeah, we're about halfway through, down 30, and we're going to hold these. Alright, just talk to the north switcher. We can line ourselves to the puzzle, but not through the puzzle. And make our cut, and then we'll get a hold of them once we've made our cut.
2: Okay, I can line to the puzzle, but not through the puzzle. Got it.

0: Charter. 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
1: Yeah, okay, to take off down the tank farm. Hold on.
0: Armo, thanks.

0: Nadine. 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
1: The next one, this is green right now, got it.
0: That's one for the 50-8-30.
2: Third accuracy is 3.

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1: Zone air, conduct route is 4 minutes.

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0: 800, Doug Abroad is 36 ground, first mention of it.
1: You, Kirk, are you releasing over?
0: Above it. The break.
2: Then I'll come and get you.
3: Okay, thanks.
0: Drop at the derail.

0: herhalde ben.
1: Hey Josh, you guys get past that that bridge that we were worried about, over?
2: Guys, we're running two trains. Darren is with Isaac, and they're... Oh... They're probably coming up on 690 right now.
3: Center, conductor 30.
1: Copy, on the repeater, over.
4: 330, thank
1: you. Over. Getting close to it, we're at 689 right now, over. 689, copy. You want to let me know when you guys get over it, if it's clear? We're just kind of in holding pattern, waiting on you guys at this point. As soon as we get over, I will let you know, over. 500 out.

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1: TNHR 3559, over.
0: Okay, so, I'm going to give out some foul time at VP622, so signals could drop while you're making your moves. Just a heads up.
1: Copy. Signals could drop while we're making our move. Wait five to ten seconds. That switch is going to be lined and we're back in the clear. Over.
0: That's fine. I need to do is tell you to out, but I can I'll stand by, or I just need to tell you before I put it out, which I just did, so just let me know when you're in the clear.
1: Copy, we are finished with our work, switches are lined back to the main, and we are in the clear.
0: Alright, all in the clear, everything's lined back, thank you.
1: 68 TNHR 355, sign out.
0: Stretch out.
1: About perfect timing there,

0: 12800, Kentucky Waters, clear set ground, clear for, let's say, let's start them off at 330.
1: Kentucky Waters, clear set ground, clear 330, back to

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2: Yeah, I see that. That train just went by, hang on. Thank God it cleared up. Okay, so I can get you down to Canby, but obviously at this point, Amtrak's leaving, so, are you going to get down there and jump on the clear? Over. Then I guess we're waiting on Amtrak. I mean, whatever you need to do. I mean, I just had a load of trains. Yeah, I mean, we were just plugged today, unfortunately. And Brooklyn's screwed up, you know. Brooklyn's screwed up how, where everybody was stopped. And, yeah, so we just want to wait for 503 to get by, over. Then you'll have a chunk, over.

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1: Clear.
2: Go ahead, Isaac. Hey, clear at the suspect bridge. Copy that. Thank you, sir. 500 off.

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1: Okay, thanks. That'll be good. 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

0: I think I'm ready. 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
1: Perfect 800. Back to Broadus, surface round. Going in with less than you came out.

0: got one by you there.
1: Have to go back south, Dean, to get around. I'll be blocking the crossing up here.
0: All right, AMTK 378 North is by location. You'll follow the track, correct? Over. Here it comes. Thank you.
2: Dispatch.
0: Yeah, still here. Over.
2: Sorry. UP 8523 North, looking for authority. North end. Eugene, into the siding. Proceed north. Over.
0: All right. 1 second here. All right, you know, we got the train tied down in the siding, the green train, you're going to come out north of the end of their train, correct? Over.
2: Yeah, understand, we'll be coming out north of the tied down green train in the siding, over.
0: All right, roger that, and I assume BTC is up and running, correct? Over.
2: Correct, we received the authority of BTC, over.
0: All right, here it comes. Thank you, over.
2: Thank you much. 8523.
3: MRV.
0: Thanks. Dispatch out.

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1: See if what we shove back is all stars. Not even going to get into the crossing.

0: Yeah, I don't have a whole lot of cars on air, so it's a little bit more difficult.
1: Hey, just want me to line that 50 really quick for you.
2: If you would, that'd be awesome. My conductor's stuck between the main and 30 track.
1: Copy that, I got you. You guys are going in 303, correct?
2: Correct. We'll get out of your hair, we'll pull it all the way to the north end and we'll tie it down.
1: Alright, copy that.
2: Corp's lining me into 303 as we speak, and then I'll be going north, so you'll be clear to come north if you'd like.
3: Okay, I'm headed north to 303.
2: Yes, sir.
3: Hey, no PT if you line behind for us, you can just keep the ride.
2: Take off.
3: Ah, you guys the man.
2: The least we can do.
3: You guys are the best. Hear what my fellow Portlanders say about you guys.
2: Yeah.
4: Come on, man.
3: The switch is behind. Is that what we're doing?
2: Yeah, the north end switches.
3: Okay.

0: get on there. Your brother still takes around and just ends up break. That's double.
1: I wanted to stop on the crossing.
0: I wouldn't be able to get a job and you'd have to get that clear.
2: PG, meet you at the north end.

South Switcher. Yeah, we're all cut away from 30. All yours. I don't know if you heard me. I couldn't hear you.

0: might have them all today.
1: Corporate 100, all lined up, good five.
2: Corporate 800, conductor Broadus, clear safe ground, back it up, 8 to us.
3: Conductor Broadus, clear safe ground, back 8.
4: I'm in the side, please.
5: Corporate 12.
4: Yeah, are we good to lock up 54 and 55 now?
5: Yes, sir.

0: entering on the siding.
1: Thanks, guys. You have a good rest.
0: Good luck.
2: Okay, that is... Thanks, but I don't know. This center is on that middle one. There's only one car. So I'm not positive on that.

going to do those power moves, if you want to go light power over to 61, I'll sit on that power on 65, and then when you come back, we'll just run it up to 304.

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Yeah, we can do it that way. It's fine.

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0: 523 reporting, switch to the Nero line back for static movement.
1: Alright, 8523. Alright, roger that, understand everything's all lined back for normal sighting movement, thank you.
0: Correct, looking for lights in Sueno, so.
1: Yeah, it's pulled off the wrong symbol. I'm gonna give you lights, but here they come now.
0: Appreciate it, bring it around.
1: Thank you. That's it.

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0: 6 8 TWR 2 3 1 6, over.
1: 3 miles post 6 5 5 point 5, no defects. Total axle 4 0 8, train speed 3 3 mph, temperature 6 6 degrees, detector out,

That's not much. From a distance, yeah, I can see that. I noticed once I got closer, it didn't look like 21.

0: Still a hammer in that bag, in that truck.
1: Big one.

0: for that PDRV will be those middle two, like I was saying, the 9057 and the 8257. And then you can just leave this 2180 right here on this 65 track.
1: I forgot to write down the tubes for what I'm linking to. Do you know what they are by chance?
0: No, I don't. They'll just do it when they pull in anyway because it's just power only.
1: Got it.
0: I'm on the south end, 304.

0: Sharpie anywhere in the depot?
1: One in my pack.
0: Perfect.
1: See this?
0: Right, south on that thing. Later.
1: 932.
0: 32.
1: Dr. Wiggins,
2: ground stage. So, I just want to make sure you don't have any authority in the OS at 545. Do you know that, over? Through the OS at 545, you're setting off or something and coming out between 545 and 541, or do you need me to send you a foul time?

0: get why I'm asking, right? 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So I'm just clarification. Don't need any authority in the OS, correct? Over. Okay, I'm just making sure, because it looks funky on my end, and people will ask me questions. Thank you, over. Okay, thanks. That's out.
1: That'll do, 801. Ground clear, stay back one, Tar Hook.

0: the Omaha Dispatch, Kirk Ardo. How close are you?
1: That'll do.

European Inspector, milepost 616.0. Dispatch detected. Dragging equipment near Axle 5. Two from head of train.

0: 16 detector. Milepost 616.0. Dragging equipment near axle 5-2 from head of train. Total axle 200. Train 334 mph. Temperature 61 degrees. Detector out.
1: The Omaha Dispatch 2680. Salem, Fletcher, over. You got a bed. Let me... There's nothing coming south. I just had a green train leave there at, like, Alford. So, I don't know, an hour and a half, 2 hours, over. Okay, thanks. Gotcha.

said it was okay for somebody to come in the yard. So I haven't been told yet if that's the runner or not, but I have that mind to where you don't have a booth. So it won't be long, but I got to figure out if I'm going to be able to get your light almost immediately, or it may

WPP Omaha Dispatch 268 to Rote, over.

0: away from the panel for a moment.
1: Say 913, over. Yeah, I got three axles, 163, 211, and 213. Is there Adam? Okay. I know they changed it. If it's multiple, I'll see what they say.

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1: About 702-703.
0: We're just out of Mapleton now. Thank you.
1: Thanks. Y'all are

0: repeater. Do you guys want to meet me at the True Value in Florence to get you your cabin filter?
1: Yeah, we can do that. I'll tell you in.
0: Thank you.
2: Copy that. Can I start making the cut?
3: In it as well.
2: Copy that.
3: Okay. All right. That was a pretty good stretch. 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
1: Clear 50.

CCDP-694, conductor Boyd, would like track read between CCDP-694, CCDP-696, siding, is that correct? Establishing track breach on the siding at Millersburg when you're ready to copy over.

and go out to

930. Alright, Amtrak 503, the ANTK 90251 is aware of the train.

0: Diego, Fox and Clueless on the motor 8. The Eagle Cox is closed on this motor. They are both closed.
1: There may be a break on it.
2: There is a break.

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1: UFC detector, milepost 616.0. No defects. Total axle 4. Train speed 4.5 mph. Temperature 6.8 degrees. Detector out.

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0: 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Over.
1: 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Northbound, main track deciding, over.
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1: Repeat back, thank you for the call. Have a good day.

0: 14 for me, call over. 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

0: 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One, lined up to 31, ground clear, safe, wig up. Clear 70, good to cut back.
1: Alright, lined up, put 77-0, start it back.

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don't know what they were making for lunch on that Amtrak, but it smelled really good.

0: 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Total axle, 4.4, train speed, 6.0, MPH temperature, 6.8 degrees, detector out.
1: Clear, Blasto, control.

0: item.
1: Motor that the PT dropped off. 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You said Schultzberg or Peters? Alright, copy that. And we'll be done with Dean's here in a minute. We're going to come out and grab it and take it to the north end.
0: Okay, copy that. Were you guys planning on just taking it?
1: Yeah, we'll do it.
0: Sounds good, thank you.
1: Yeah, everything.

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0: 6-7. 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

93, over. 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

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Detector, milepost, 6, 5.5, no defects. Total axle, 2, 4, train speed, 5, 9, MPH, temperature, 6, 9 degrees, detector out.

503, Vance approach, over. Amtrak 503, AMTK 90251, South Foreman Cole, over.

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1: Sorry about that, you didn't hear me, huh? Stand by, but we're ready to go. Pullman Cold, hanging 121, he's back with 1B, David, 2416, Pullman 6-3-949. 5-1-0 track, Brooklyn 7, Oppo 6-4-7-5, Oppo 6-4-7, Pullman Cold, you're the NGK90251 South, Pullman Cold, that's my red door, David, Oppo 6-4-7-5. 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
0: Good afternoon, Pullman Cold, being N121, Pullman 6-3-4-9-949. 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I have a 3 clear to the form B, approach restricting.

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0: Yeah.
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0: Radar.
1: No, something happened, and they're not going to be here for another 5 hours.
2: They broke a bar, or they derailed.
3: Copy that.

0: longer now.
1: I know, right? I'll do this, then go gather up 61 and put the cars and all that, then rip run and then go sit in the depot.
0: Why are we putting the cars in the rip run?
1: Harvey HK has three motors to set out, Albina's and Eugene's, and so Bo wasn't quite sure where he was going to have them set out, so I told him we could clear out 61, that'd probably be a good idea, and so he wants us to put 61 into rip run. Good suggestion.
0: Yeah, for you.
1: I was gonna put 61 in like 62 or 63. There was room in 63, but Bo's gonna have the Springfield go 63 and put their stuff away. So the rip run was his idea, not mine.
0: Okay.
2: And Springfield over.
3: NHR 3559, permission to make a backup move, pick up a crew member.
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3: Correct, thanks, Sergeant.
2: 268 will give you a call as soon as we're on the move north.

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0: All on the main northbound, line normal. Appreciate it.
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0: 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Over.
1: Main line.
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1: L-U-S-P-J, over.
0: Got a little bit of a cluster up on the ice dock, turns out, so we'll come in Southgate.
1: Copy, we're going to be clearing at Southgate, over.
0: Correct, talk to the Southwestern 22.
1: Copy, Southwestern 22,
0: over. Correct. Give him landing instructions when he gets there.
1: Copy, call for landing instructions when we get there.

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2: Hey, I got the Springfield job coming from Springfield now. They're going to be calling you soon. They need to come in Southgate. I know you got a handle, but when they want to come in, if we could get out of the way, I'll just bring them into the 6th yard and we'll clear a track from the north to get them through. But I just wanted you to know they're coming that way.
0: Okay, we should just handle pretty quick and then tuck away for a quick scene.
2: That sounds great. Thank you.
3: You sure you don't
2: want to
3: go to Bureau?
2: It's over. All right, call him, Granger.
3: Over.
2: Yeah, sorry about that. What help did you need with the Duke?
3: We're wondering if we might be able to get some help.
2: I would. I don't have anybody to do it right now.

0: 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I'll switch it, go ahead, over.
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0: 1068, TNHR 3559. The yard has changed where they want us to come in. We'll be exiting off the main via south gate, 649.6.
1: Okay, short of 650, appreciate it though.
0: I will call you as soon as we're clear and everything's lined back.
1: Sounds good, thanks, Dutch.
0: I'm sorry, 648.6.

451575.

0: for Eugene Yard.
1: Yard.
0: What you got for landing instructions?
1: Come on in, tail towards 261. This currently car is in 61, but here in a minute, the north switcher is going to gather them up and swing them over to the rip run. So once they do that, you'll pull in through 61 and do the set outs like we talked about.
0: Okay, go over 261. Just start inching away up there, and the north switcher will get the cars out of the way.
1: Yep, at broadest pace, over.
0: Copy, broadest pace.

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1: good for 20 back there.
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0: shove your head back up. 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Enough, lighting.
1: Copy, I gotta go.
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1: need to ask for a double, I could see it.
0: Yes, for a pickup.
1: Sounds reasonable. 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
0: I got it.
2: That'll do. 4800, red zone, conductor brought it.
3: Red zone, conductor brought it.

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0: contact did you want? Was it 6-1 or 6-2?
1: Going 6-1, they're going to be Northwich will be pulling stuff out of 61.
0: Copy that. Just wanted to double check this a little bit as possible.
1: This is 61, right, Jake?
2: Correct.
1: Line back yet?
2: Yep. Guys, back up.
1: Copy. I'll stop and give the dispatcher a call.

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0: 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I can't get a hold of him. Thank you.
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1: SXA TNHR 3559. We are in the clear at Eugene, and all switches have been line to lock back for the main.
0: In the clear, land normal. Appreciate it.
1: 68 TNHR 3559 out. About a car and a half. I could probably go about five or six cars.

0: not that important. I mean, there's plenty of room, actually. We got to change where we're going.
1: I guess now it is.
0: I didn't want to go too far, just then to make it difficult for you to get on if need be.
1: Are we looking for, them moving in the crash?
0: Like there's a gap back here between whatever and, something further down.
1: Heavy in there?
0: No, there's a new Ram truck, but there's no Chevys.
1: That's the hatch.

Rogers, Badger 6, AEP 5709, over. Looks like we should be alright. Unless you can get stopped by Doug, and it looks like it's too late though, correct, over? Alright, Amtrak 503, over. Amtrak 503, over. Well, he made it a little bit quicker than I thought. He's at Duggren now. If we can go over towards Judkins, would be fantastic. Over.

Badger 6-8, MCAT 14. MTK 378, there is a passable broken rail. I'm off of 742.98. Talk to Maxfield before going over that location.

Thank you.

0: 503 radio. 503 Polo. I have previous instructions for 90251. Everyone's in the clear. Thank you, sir.
1: Miles 6-1-0.

0: So for the BT to still be sitting here, PDRV must have really messed up.
1: Yeah. Well, I know Amtrak went around PDRV, so I don't know why BT couldn't go around them.
0: Probably because there's too many Amtraks out there and more priority.
1: Who knows?
2: 4800.
3: 1100.
2: I'm told I got a shove up 61 for you guys. You guys all clear?
1: All right. Yeah, we're in 305 right now.
2: You're in 305. We're shoving up 61. We're going to be push pulling.
4: Sir, when you get a chance, like a ride at the shack.
5: Okay, I'll be right there.
4: Thank you.
6: 804 when you can.
4: Yep. Once you get your train in the clear in 61, just cut your inbound train off behind you and then continue gathering up. And I'll have the south put that stuff away in the south end when they go back out. And then once Broadus clears on the north end, if you could just swing your power over to the 50 yard, that'd be cool.
1: Now I'm even more curious as to what the heck is going on with the PDRV.
0: Look at all our traffic in the yard right now.
2: There, you got a copy?
1: Yeah, go ahead.
2: Gotta come in Southgate to get in the yard.
1: Nice. Have you heard anything about, like, PDRV or what's going on with all this stalled traffic?
2: Oh, is that grainer?
1: Yeah, I got the freaking grain train that's been, it's literally been here all day. We did, first thing we did was a Class 1A on it, and it hasn't moved, and the RVPT has been sitting in 303 basically all day as well.
2: We had to wait on those, too, and then all of a sudden, we were like, we were supposed to go in iStock to come in, and then we had to go Southgate because there was traffic down there.
1: Nice.
7: 0-3, Texas, out.

0: Which one's Southgate? Is that the one by the 30 yard?
1: Yeah. I'm pretty sure that's it.
0: Yeah, I've never seen anybody ever use that thing.
1: I haven't either, but I've heard, you know, just a couple of times of people using it.
0: Copy that, because at UP, nobody ever used that, I don't think.
1: I know the PDRV the other day used it, and apparently the conductor lined all the switches without getting authority onto the main.
0: Yeah, I heard that too.

But as they came off air, the brakes would be set.

0: out there.
1: Wouldn't surprise me if they do.

0: All right, Corp 800, it's Mr. Broad at CFO Ground. Go ahead and touch the brakes. Corp 800, that's a good test. Go ahead and time down.
1: Against one, and one wheel runs to slide.

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1: I'm all clear, Miss Crack.
0: Yeah, we're all clear, just waiting on you. Oh, you're not gonna bring it to a hub?
2: Over.

Eugene Yard, over. Alright, come on in, WP engine lead. You got a head end set out. You're going to be setting out all the albinas on the head ends and then our Eugenes as well. We'll just make one big set out in track 261 and including your rear three motors. I'm going to be leaving here as a 1x2. Or you're not, but somebody is. 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

0: Pass, say when.
1: Making a hook?
0: No, I said say when.
1: Okay, yeah, don't make a hook to that.

0: Amtrak, 110, ready for a set, over.
1: Hold on a second, I need to redo this. PTC screen is still showing everything cut out.
0: You got it.

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0: 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Good class 2, good markers. 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
1: Alright, 503, eyeball, class 2, good markers, and just waiting for a minute. 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
1: PCC, UP 2556 north, over.
0: 2556, go ahead, over.
1: This is the MRV PT, the third here in Eugene. We just got on board. The lead unit, bad tech, bad order air compressor, the main reservoir's at zero. But it shows the second engine dead good. We just want to make sure we're okay to put that second engine online for air and everything.
0: Yeah, go ahead. I'll turn it online on the computer and get your ticket here, over.
1: The UP-7522 will be the second engine and showing dead good, but yeah, we'll need it for air for the train. I can, if you got a ticket number, I'll write it down.
0: Okay, what's the engineer's employee ID number? I'll get one cooking number.
1: 0404332.
0: All right, copy that. Stand by.

Sorry, repeat that. North Switcher and the just the north.

0: That's UP2556. Have that ticket number when you're ready. Over.
1: UP2556, ready for ticket number.
0: Over. Yeah, 1-4-3-8-9-3-2-0. Over.
1: I got a 1-4-3-8-9-3-2-0. Over.
0: That's correct. Over.
1: I appreciate it. Thanks for your help. UP2556 Northbound.
0: You're welcome. Have a safe trip. OPCC, yeah.

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1: Safe ride, clear 15 back. 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
2: Really?
1: Looks so far on the rear.
2: That's awesome.
1: For the second to the rear.

0: double.
1: Update right. Clear for 10-1 over now. Start it back.
0: Yeah, start it back.
2: This is PTI.
1: Good, get for another 10-1 over.
2: This is PTI.
3: Are you available for a ride at the A entrance?
2: What was that last part?
3: Are you available at the A entrance?
2: Yes, I believe so. Yes, I'll come and pick you up.
3: The A entrance, thank you.
0: 15-15.

0: Jim.
1: Carolina Garrison.
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1: I gotta go. 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
0: Okay, no problem.
1: Let me know.
2: Everybody's on board. 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
1: Foreman Cole, gang M121, bulletin number 63949. Is AMTK 164 North, I'm going to cut my record over there, my voice is 47.
0: Gang M121, Form B 63949. 2647.0, 647.5. It's just an AMPK 164 North by the red flag. Up on 647.0. To the limits on previous instructions.
1: Okay.
0: Oh, that's great, T-shirt. 502.
1: Thanks, Sergeant.

0: entering the rib. Beer 55-0.
1: Five oh three, diverging approach.

0: Yeah, I'll turn it over.
1: 7936 South here at Eugene, over.
0: I just got 936. What was that first number, over?
1: 7936, over.
0: 7936, how can I help you, over?
1: Let me give you a TCS number. What's happening is I've entered all my Consys stuff and locomotives into the PTC. When I go to set up energy management, it says my DP information is incorrect, and it is correct. My TCS number is a 5472, over.
0: You 3x4x1 today, over?
1: We are 4x4x1, over. There was a locomotive on our head consys that was not on the paperwork, but it is on our train. So I entered that as part of our consys on the head end.
0: Okay, what's that unit number? I'm going to try and add it in here.
1: P6509, over.
0: I mean, I don't think it'll affect anything by me putting it in here, but it looks like it's showing dead bad in the computer. Is that your understanding there, over?
1: No, it's not tagged. It was just shut down. I fired it.
2: It was at 6-8. Over.
1: It was inspected yesterday, over.
3: Shout out to the RCC.
0: When I put in the TU there, it just looks like it showed up as dead bad.
1: Okay, yeah, nothing's tagged yet. Do some digging and get back with us, over.
4: We're not going to air test this, then I'd say we can get going now, but if you want to air test this stuff now, then yeah, we'll just tie the motor down with it.
3: Copy that.
1: Okay, yeah, nothing's tagged on it, no information. Like I said, that locomotive wasn't even on our train list, over.
0: Okay, copy that. I did get it added, is that just head end trail, over?
1: Head end trail, yes. It's the second unit in our lead consist.
0: Okay, second unit in the lead consist. All right, I got it submitted in here. I don't know that it'll actually change anything, but if you want to try again on that EMS login there, over.
1: Hey, I'll do that, and
3: give me like 10, 15 minutes.
5: Oh, yes, you got that. Well, I told them they'd call after you when they get up to the RIP. Have they called?
3: No, they haven't yet. I was calling to you because I saw him coming in, so wanted to touch bases.
5: Yep, no problem, appreciate it. Yeah, go ahead and whip that out, and then they can just wait a minute.
3: All right, copy that.
6: Six, over.
7: Just checking, over. Just getting the EMS dealer to work. We'd like to see if we can get a signal southbound off at Irving here to put these Dukes in mid-train, over.
8: 508 supposed to leave in 30 minutes, over.
7: At 508, 30 minutes, all right, I guess we'll wait behind him, then over.
8: And then usually 11 is not long after that. So you need, how long are you thinking you'd be on the single man, over?
7: Hopefully not more than 45 minutes. All we got to do is make a cut, I just got to tie the train down, make a cut, put those DPs on. I can show back on the siding if we need to, over.
8: Okay, but at least 45 minutes, so 508 would get delayed, over.
7: So what, over?
8: All right, next question.
1: 6-8, over. PCC, you still there, over?
0: Still here, over.
1: Yeah, EMS is still telling me that DP positions are incorrect. Edit to proceed. But everything I have entered is correct. Over.
0: Okay, well, don't let the EMS login prevent you from departing. If your train's ready to go and dispatcher's ready for you, you can take off. You'll want to hit up the PTC desk. They'll want to document the, get screenshots and all that for their record. Try and figure out why it's not showing up, or why it's showing in the wrong position. Over.
1: Right, if I'll get with the PTC desk if we can't remedy this, and we'll try to depart as best we can. Over.
0: Copy that. Thank you. Have a safe rest of your night. LPCC out. Yeah.
4: And all the everything ready to go.
1: Got to make a cut, go find our DPs, put them in, and put the train back together. We're an hour to do that work. Over.
4: Yesterday for me, it wouldn't accept. It did the same thing for me because my train wasn't put together, and you have to wait until you do the air test and all that before it'll accept it.
1: Okay, that's good to know because I've not ever had to deal with this before.
4: Yeah, that's what happened to me yesterday.
1: Thanks for the update on that.

a passable broken rail. Postal 42.98. Talk to Max

0: Here on the engine lead, we need to set out 61 cars on using the tank farm. How's that look?
1: Yeah, stand by. I'm doing an air test right in the rip line, and I'm walking the release. I'm going to cut away light power, head into 55, and when I clear up in 55, it's all yours.
0: All right, little broken up there. You're going to clear up where?
1: I'm going to clear up in 55. I'm on a rip run right now. I'm going to cut away light power.
0: All right, sounds good. Once you clear 55, we'll start doing our work.
1: Yeah, when I go down that tank farm lead, you guys can start creeping up and trying to make that cut, too.
0: All right, awesome. Sounds good. I'm headed back to the derail now.
1: All right, copy that.
2: Roger, 6-8, over.
3: Say UP 2556 North MRV, PT, over.
2: Go ahead, over.
3: We're already here, all ready to go, North Authority, Irving Siding North, and when you can take us, over.
2: Alright. Get authority behind a UP 7936 South. On the UP 2556 Irving Siding, proceed north. Here it comes, over. It's showing as a 7936, over.
3: Yeah, 7936 is south of our location. We'll be coming out. We're looking for authority north, and PTT got it, over.
2: Sounds good. And then 508 is supposed to be leaving in 20 minutes. Over.
3: All right, 508 leaving in 20 minutes. Hopefully look for a light behind him at 653. Is that what you're saying, over?
2: That's the idea. Are you going to be in position, or are you going to be hanging back for a bit, over?
3: We'll be in position. We're only 3,400 feet. We'll fit between crossings up at North Irving. We'll be ready to go behind them, over.
2: Okay. Then, yeah, we'll work on getting you out. 11's a tiny bit late, and they might be blocking our minute, so it should work out, over.
3: Sounds good. Authority, look for lights behind 508. Go north.
2: Thanks,
3: Bajan. 2556. Harrison, we got authority on our PTC, over.
2: Okay.
3: Road, and hopefully Sarah will give you a ride, and we'll hang out up there, I guess.
2: Right.
0: Chapman, you want to go 45?
4: Yeah, 45.
0: All right, I'll be
4: up there shortly. Okay.
2: Yeah.
4: Make, probably we're gonna pull up some more, then make a cut up ahead.
5: 5's all right, and then I got an air slip for you. Are you up on the head end?
0: No, 61. What are we picking?
5: Hey, you got a head-in pickup out of 265, 56 cars.
0: Six, five.

0: So it looks like after the setup with that single motor, go over to 65 and pick up all 65 and then to our range.
1: Oh, okay.
0: So yeah, I'll just here and make
1: a lot of cars in 65.
0: Yeah, looks like a lot. We're waiting on the Northwood Journey.
1: Yeah, looks like he's up here moving around.

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1: PTI, sir, you on here, over.
2: I'll see what I can do.

0: time. Not stopping.
1: We're gonna be leaving the Dukes here, so I'll make a cut. Pull up.
2: I'll be there in about 5 minutes.
3: Okay, 5 minutes, Garrison, she says.
2: Thank you.
4: Want to do a release right now?
1: Sure. 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I'm clear of the red zone.
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1: The crossover is into 6-1.
0: The one was definitely bad. Take it back. 6-4, 25.

0: get to your power here in 55 now? Yeah, go ahead and make your move. All right, and this power in 65 is, we're told to pick up 65 after we do our set out in 61. And this power going with our train, do you know anything?
1: Yeah, it's going with you guys.
0: Okay, yeah, he didn't explain that. I didn't even know we're doing a pickup until after I talked to you.
1: Yeah, you're doing a pickup in 65. I got to say that.
0: Yeah, I've seen your name on those air tests. All right, thanks.
1: No problem.
0: Right, yeah, we're making a move now.
1: Copy that.
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0: Alright, RVHK. Hey, Head, I'll hop on as you go by.
3: HK, you said, checking my head?
0: That's right, I'm up here at the 55 switch.
3: Okay. We don't need those DPs anymore, right? I could, drop them?
0: No, we'll need them. We do the pickup in 65. Apparently, there's a motor in 65 that we got to hook to and pull all that out, go back to our cars on the engine lead. Yeah, you still need those units.

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0: 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RVHK Yardvan.
1: This is PPI.
0: Hey Sarah, when you're done there, I'll need a ride at the puzzle.
1: The puzzle? Okay. Let me drop off Garrison and then I'll come and get you.
0: Copy.

0: What's on yard? Yeah, I just want to double check. Did you want those albinos back in 6-1 or wait until their setup's done?
1: Is the rib run?
0: The one's in 6-1 right now. We're taking out 27 cars. Was immediately back or wait a minute for them to do their set out and then put them in there?
2: What were you trying to put back in there?
0: Those albinos.
2: Yeah, if you could wait, they're going to be pretty long. Yeah, just wait if you would. I think they'll fit fine. I just don't want to screw it up. So if you could hold on to them, and then once they're done, put them back, that'd be cool.
0: Okay, yeah, we'll hold off.

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0: auto rack.
1: Wow, that's a lot.
0: Yeah, six on the bottom, six on the side.
2: There's toenails up here.

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1: 8-7,
2: 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I don't know if I got that many.
1: You pulled a 61 car. Oh, just said.
0: I need 10 from here, over.
2: 10-1-0.

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1: PTI to unit 7936.
0: Like you were bunching up real fast, okay?
1: Just called and needed a ride at the puzzle.
2: No, that was the RVHK one.
0: Okay, that'll do.

0: time is it?
1: I forgot my watch. You got the time?
0: Hold on here.
1: There's a watch on top of my lunch bag.
0: Yeah, 4:42.
1: Duty is 6:20, right?
0: Yes, sir. Yeah, so I stopped right at the clearance cone from Petersburg. I mean, Schultzburg.
1: Okay.
2: BP detector milepost 655.5. BP detector milepost 655.5. No defect. Total axle 2.4. Train speed 5.9. MPH temperature 72 degrees. Detector out.
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0: 5-8, that's rolling. ARVHK, conductor ahead of the move. Got you by line of sight, line down 61, back them up, good for 40 to start, 4-0.
1: ARVHK, conductor ahead of the move, all lined up, 61, back 40, 4-0.
0: That's right. When you can, take it.

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1: 2936, over.
0: 11's pretty late, so here you go. Signal indication, and then depart, or are you going to plan on packing up onto the siding, over?
1: We'll get back onto the siding there. I'll get this stuff back together and we see if it's all working good. We'll get in touch and see if we can depart or not, but we have to, like I said, we'll back up the siding.
0: All right, sounds good. Special.

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1: Eugene Yards.
0: Hey, do you know if there's an outbound for this? We're good till 6:20, over.
1: We'll find out.
0: You'll find out?
1: That's correct.
0: Okay, I'll be standing by.

0: now shoving into 61, and I want to know if there's an outbound or not.
1: Let me find out.
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0: Yes, in.
2: Train understands. Connector's clear. Yes, sir.
1: Correct.
3: 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No defects. Total axle 220. Train speed 3.5 mph. Temperature 7.4 degrees. Detector out.
2: Green train 886.
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0: 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Or...
1: Go ahead.
0: Yeah, outbound's on in a couple minutes.
1: Okay, excellent. Sounds good. I think we can still get her done in time. We'll see.
0: 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Okay, yeah, keep trucking. Let me know if you need anything.
1: I will do. Yeah, I just can't ride this one, so I got the PTI helping.
0: I gotcha. Okay, thank you.

0: 62.
1: Train understands line for our move. Back 6 hook, over.
0: Correct, I'll be hopping on in 2.
1: Hopping on in 2.
0: Fails.
2: Okay, clear route.